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7: And now, an extended look at your Weather Command forecast. Tonight should be cloudy with a slight chance of thunderstorms in the evening, then a chance of rain after midnight. Lows in the upper 40s, north winds 5 to 15 miles an hour. Saturday should get cooler, mostly cloudy with a chance of rain in the morning, then a slight chance in the afternoon. Highs in the mid-60s, north winds up to 10 miles an hour. Saturday night should be mostly cloudy in the evening, then partly cloudy, lows in the lower 40s. Northwest winds 5 to 15 miles an hour, shifting to the south after midnight. Sunday should be warmer, mostly sunny with highs in the lower 80s, and southeast winds up to 10 miles an hour, shifting to the south in the afternoon. Sunday night should be warmer, mostly cloudy, with lows in the lower 50s. Monday through Tuesday should be breezy, mostly clear, highs in the mid-70s, and lows in the lower 40s. 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
1: The City of Havre Public Works Department reports that all the water main utility work on 14th Avenue is complete. They also said in a press release that paving the street cuts should be finished on Friday. While the City of Havre Public Works Department is finishing this work, it is still recommended that oversized loads use 24th Avenue East. The city says that barring any setbacks, traffic controls on 14th Avenue East are scheduled to be removed on Saturday, May 9th. If you have any questions about the 14th Avenue project, call the Public Works Department in Havre at 406-265-4941.
2: The Montana Legislature's Fiscal Service Division says average personal income in Montana has been lower than the nation as a whole since the 1950s, but the gap has narrowed since 2000. The average Montanan earned about $71,000 in 2024, $4,100 less than the national average. Personal income statistics include both wage and salary income, as well as non-wage income such as Social Security benefits, business income, and investment earnings. On Thursday, Montana United States Republican Congressman Troy Downing introduced the Accelerating Forest Management Act, legislation to codify the Bureau of Land Management's proposed National Environmental Policy Act categorical exclusion for timber salvage projects in order to speed up active forest management, reduce wildfire risk, and support rural economies. The legislation would permanently authorize streamlined environmental reviews for routine timber salvage projects up to 5,000 acres on BLM lands, helping federal land managers remove dead and dying timber before it fuels catastrophic wildfire. This legislation also includes a 7-year reauthorization of the Forest Ecosystem Health and Recovery Fund, ensuring BLM has the resources needed to effectively respond to wildfires and support proactive forest health and risk reduction activities.
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5: From ABC News, I'm Dave Packer. As the Hanta virus-infected cruise ship prepares to moor in the Canary Islands this weekend, more than a dozen Americans prepare to return home under the careful watch of the country's health experts. ABC's Maggie Rooley is in the Canary Islands.
6: The CDC emergency response is classified as a level 3, the lowest risk to the public. The president saying he's been briefed.
7: It's very much, we hope, under control.
6: Health teams now monitoring 9 Americans across half a dozen states, including 2 people from New Jersey who were potentially exposed to an infected cruise ship passenger during a flight, along with the 7 Americans who returned from that cruise 2 weeks ago.
5: Demonstrators gathered inside the State House in Montgomery, Alabama this afternoon to protest redistricting maps the state made following last week's Supreme Court decision barring race as a consideration for congressional maps.
8: I'm not going to stand for it. I'm not going to stand for it.
5: This as Virginia's highest court has struck down the redistricting referendum that voters narrowly approved last month in that state. ABC's Jonathan Curl.
9: President Trump called the decision a huge win for the Republican Party and America. But California Governor Gavin Newsom fumed that Republicans were overturning the will of the voters, saying that's been their playbook in other states, too, writing, quote, MAGA has rigged the system.
5: The Trump administration now forced to buy their time as peace talks with Iran appear to have come to a halt. ABC's Martha Raddatz.
10: The two countries trying to agree on a framework for peace talks. The U.S. has submitted a one-page proposal. Secretary of State Marco Rubio saying he expected an answer from Iran today, but that answer still has not come. A spokesman for Iran's foreign ministry saying we are not bound by their deadline.
11: Meanwhile, American forces firing on two Iranian oil tankers in effort to enforce the blockade of Iranian

0: to ABC News.
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0: Pope Leo XIV, the first American pope, is marking the first anniversary of his election as pontiff. ABC News Chief International Correspondent James Longman has more.
4: The Chicagoan Southsider has become an alternative American voice on the world stage. His love of the White Sox and pepperoni pizza and the revelation that he plays Wordle every day has made him possibly the most normal pope in living memory.
0: In honor of his first year, a team of researchers have named a moth species after Pope Leo in honor of his support for the environment. A new lawsuit accuses the country's largest bowling company of creating an illegal monopoly.
5: A group of bowling enthusiasts are suing Lucky Strike for allegedly monopolizing the industry and ramping up prices to, quote, squeeze as much money as possible out of hardworking families once they're in the door. The lawsuit alleged Lucky Strike has run a, quote, Wall Street-engineered unlawful merger-driven playbook to buy up and consolidate 35% of bowling alleys across the country and raise prices. The publicly traded company says they plan to fight the case, which they described as meritless. Peter Haralambos, ABC News.
0: Sources tell ABC News the Trump administration is nearing a deal with TikTok to resolve a lawsuit over alleged child privacy violations in exchange for a $400 million settlement payment. White House officials have discussed if the payments could be used for the president's proposed triumphal arch near Arlington National Cemetery. Dave Packer, ABC News.
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7: And now, your Weather Command forecast. Tonight should be cloudy with a slight chance of thunderstorms in the evening, then a chance of rain after midnight. Lows in the upper 40s, north winds 5 to 15 miles an hour. Saturday should get cooler, mostly cloudy with a chance of rain in the morning, then a slight chance in the afternoon. Highs in the mid 60s, north winds up to 10 miles an hour. Saturday night should be mostly cloudy, then partly cloudy later that evening. Lows in the lower 40s.
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0: And now, an extended look at your Weather Command forecast. Tonight should be cloudy with a slight chance of thunderstorms in the evening, then a chance of rain after midnight. Lows in the upper 40s, north winds 5 to 15 miles an hour. Saturday should get cooler, mostly cloudy with a chance of rain in the morning, then a slight chance in the afternoon. Highs in the mid-60s, north winds up to 10 miles an hour. Saturday night should be mostly cloudy in the evening, then partly cloudy, lows in the lower 40s. Northwest winds 5 to 15 miles an hour, shifting to the south after midnight. Sunday should be warmer, mostly sunny with highs in the lower 80s, and southeast winds up to 10 miles an hour, shifting to the south in the afternoon. Sunday night should be warmer, mostly cloudy, with lows in the lower 50s. Monday through Tuesday should be breezy, mostly clear, highs in the mid-70s, and lows in the lower 40s.
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0: and improve law enforcement response times following reports. Simply Report was developed and is run by Safe House Project, a national nonprofit organization dedicated to combating human trafficking. In addition to calling the hotline number at 1-833-406-STOP, Montanans can now report human trafficking on simplyreport.com or by downloading the Simply Report mobile application. 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
0: 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It's the best way to stay current on news, weather, funeral announcements, and wheat prices. 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
3: From ABC News, I'm Dave Packer. A scramble to contain the hantavirus outbreak aboard a cruise ship. Three passengers have died with 13 suspected or confirmed cases of the virus. That ship now headed for the Canary Islands. The CDC sending a team there to bring back Americans who are on board. Some have already returned.
4: In a new statement, California's Department of Public Health says it is aware that one individual from the cruise ship has returned home and is in contact with local public health officials, and at least one more Californian remains on board the ship. The agency says public health protocol is to do daily symptom monitoring and reporting. The state saying hantavirus pulmonary syndrome is rare but severe, with a fatality rate of 30-40%. Alex Stone, ABC News, Los Angeles.
3: U.S. peace talks with Iran appear to have come to a halt.
5: The two countries trying to agree on a framework for peace talks. The U.S. has submitted a one-page proposal. Secretary of State Marco Rubio saying he expected an answer from Iran today.
6: We should know something today. I mean, we're expecting a response from them. We'll see what the response entails. The hope is it's something that it can put us into a serious process of negotiation.
5: But that answer still has not come.
3: ABC's Martha Raddatz. President Trump announced today that Russia and Ukraine had agreed to a brief 3-day ceasefire and prisoner swap this weekend following talks mediated by the United States.
7: I've settled 8 wars and actually 9, and now it looks like we could have 10, but I would love to make that the 10th.
3: Russian President Putin had been calling for the short pause in attacks to take place over his country's Victory Day holiday on May 9th, which celebrates the Soviet defeat of Nazi Germany in World War II. A major setback for Democrats, Virginia's highest court striking down the redistricting referendum that voters narrowly approved last month. The state Supreme Court ruled 4-3 that Democratic-led legislature didn't follow proper procedure. Virginia plans to appeal to the U.S. Supreme Court. 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
3: Pentagon released documentation of unexplained events in the sky. ABC's Jay O'Brien reports.
12: More than 400 incidents, sightings of unknown flying objects made public for the first time, officially called Unidentified Anomalous Phenomena, or UAPs, better known as UFOs. President Trump, who after prodding from congressional Republicans, declassified the files, touting complete and maximum transparency, writing it's up to the public to decide for themselves.

0: Governor Greg Gianforte and Representative Eric Alvis worked until the closing days of the 2025 legislative session to ensure that 375,000 Montana homeowners received meaningful long-term property tax relief. 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
1: It's election time again, and I'm Mark Wicks, your Republican candidate for Senate District 14. I'm lucky. The only thing the opposition can find is I've never won an election and once ran as a Libertarian. They did try to insinuate that I want men and women's bathroom and sports, which is just ridiculous. By the way, this wasn't a surprise to me because a Democratic operative tried to intimidate me with this silly

0: us in January. And now, a so-called conservative group is using these talking points to endorse Eric Albus. This should give you a lot to think about. In 2017, I ran as a libertarian because I believed they were more conservative than Republicans. Then the libertarians went too far left, and we parted company. I've been endorsed as a Montana Republican Party honor roll candidate and the Freedom Caucus for my work furthering conservative ideals. Now I need you to vote June 2nd for Republican Mark Wicks.
1: Paid for by Wicks for Freedom, Republican Mark Wicks, Treasurer, Inverness, Montana.
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7: And now, an extended look at your Weather Command forecast. Tonight should be cloudy with a slight chance of thunderstorms in the evening, then a chance of rain after midnight. Lows in the upper 40s, north winds 5 to 15 miles an hour. Saturday should get cooler, mostly cloudy with a chance of rain in the morning, then a slight chance in the afternoon. Highs in the mid-60s, north winds up to 10 miles an hour. Saturday night should be mostly cloudy in the evening, then partly cloudy, lows in the lower 40s. Northwest winds 5 to 15 miles an hour, shifting to the south after midnight. Sunday should be warmer, mostly sunny with highs in the lower 80s, and southeast winds up to 10 miles an hour, shifting to the south in the afternoon. Sunday night should be warmer, mostly cloudy, with lows in the lower 50s. Monday through Tuesday should be breezy, mostly clear, highs in the mid-70s, and lows in the lower 40s.

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4: From ABC News, I'm Dave Packer. An urgent response to the Hantavirus outbreak on a cruise ship as that ship prepares to moor in the Canary Islands this weekend, with evacuations taking place in a cordoned-off area. Dr. Angela Hewitt, the medical director for the University of Nebraska Medical Center's biocontainment unit.
5: All of these passengers will be monitored for symptoms. They're all well at this time and will be coming to us for monitoring. We have protocols in the quarantine unit that provide for safe care of these persons.
4: Three passengers have died in the outbreak and several others are sick, but the World Health Organization says the risk to the wider public is low, as does President Trump.
6: We seem to have things under very good control. They know that virus very well. It's been around a long time, not easily transferable.
4: Democrats facing a blow to the midterm elections Friday, a new court decision threatening to undo a voter-approved congressional map ahead of the midterms.
7: Virginia's Supreme Court struck down a new congressional map that would have created four House seats that Democrats likely would have won. Virginia voters approved the new map last month. But today, the court ruled that the Virginia legislature violated the state's constitution when it put the map on the ballot and struck it down. President Trump called the decision a huge win for the Republican Party and America.
4: ABC News Chief Washington Correspondent Jonathan Carl. Secretary of State Marco Rubio said he was expecting Iran's response Friday to a U.S. peace proposal, but it never came. In Rome, Rubio talking about the latest back and forth in the Strait of Hormuz.
8: Of course we fired back at them. They were shooting at us. That's what I would expect to do. Only stupid countries don't shoot back when you're shot at, and we're not a stupid country.
4: The Pentagon releasing a new batch of files on UFOs, the release part of a broader transparency effort involving the White House, NASA, the FBI, and U.S. intelligence agencies. Officials say the public can draw its own conclusions. You're listening to ABC News.
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4: The education tool Canvas was the target of a cyber attack this week. The hacking group Shiny Hunters urging students to tell their schools to negotiate with the group or risk millions of messages being leaked. Student Ashley Minningfield telling ABC News she saw what she tried to log on to Canvas this.
14: When I logged in, I got a warning sign. My computer turned black and it said, "Warning, because your institution refused to pay the ransom, we will release the information."
4: A new lawsuit accusing the country's largest bowling company of creating an illegal monopoly.
15: A group of bowling enthusiasts are suing Lucky Strike for allegedly monopolizing the industry and ramping up prices to, quote, squeeze as much money as possible out of hardworking families once they're in the door. The lawsuit alleged Lucky Strike has run a, quote, Wall Street-engineered unlawful merger-driven playbook to buy up and consolidate 35% of bowling alleys across the country and raise prices. The publicly traded company says they plan to fight the case, which they described as meritless. Peter Haralambos, ABC.

0: Here's a look at your local sports report. Starting things off is a softball update, the Havre Blue Ponies against the Dawson County Lady Devils. The Blue Ponies managed to secure the win right at the buzzer, 7-6. The Blue Ponies tied the game in the bottom of the seventh thanks to a single by Riley Donnie. The Blue Ponies captured the lead 7-6 in the bottom of the 11th after Ainsley Curtinage walked, Riley Donnie singled the left field, and Kenzie Harwood singled the center field, each scoring one run. Karina Perkett pitched 15 hits and 6 runs over 11 innings, striking out 5 and walking 2. Kenzie Harwood drove the middle of the lineup, leading the Blue Ponies with 2 runs batted in. She went 1-for-5 on the day, while Riley Donnie led with 2 hits in 5 at-bats. Moving to track and field results now for the most recent Fergus Booster invite, let's start with the men. For the 100-meter, Tegan Solomon placed 8th. For the 200-meter, Oliver Nielsen placed 8th. For the 4x100 relay, Haver A placed 4th overall. For the shot put, Tommy Lewis placed 1st, Aiden Shepard placed 4th, and Brandon Healy placed 5th. For discus, Tommy Lewis placed 10th. For javelin, Tucker Olson placed 9th. And for pole vault, Tegan Solomon placed 2nd. Moving to the women's side, with the 100-meter, Macy Brandon came in 1st, and Ella Harbor placed 2nd. For the 200-meter, Ella Harbor placed in 1st. While for the 1600-meter, Marley Springer placed in 3rd, and Harper Wendland came in 4th. For the 100-meter hurdles, Cara Kellum placed 4th. For discus, Katie Tillman placed 3rd. For javelin, Roma Gum placed 1st. For high jump, Dacine Verplogen placed 1st. For pole vault, Bali Sandhu placed 3rd. And for long jump, Cassidy Leeds placed 10th. The Havre North Star season is young as they gear up for the first road trip of the year. The North Stars opened the season with a pair of losses to the Helena Reps, but bounced back last week against Glasgow for a couple of victories. Now Havre is headed to battle the Helena AA team Sunday afternoon. First-year head coach of the North Stars, Ben Mader, says his team is still ironing things out on the field, but will be ready come first pitch. Saying, quote, "The keys on Sunday are communication issues and situational awareness that we kind of ran into a couple bumps here and there last Sunday that put us in a position we don't really like to be, but we are going to clean that up in practice this week. Obviously, this is going to be a pretty good challenge with Helena. It will be a really good test for us to see where we can stack up against a team like that," end quote. First pitch of game one is set for 1 p.m. Keep up with news, local sports, community events, and more by visiting our website at highlinetoday.com. 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
6: 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The Rock,

an extended look at your Weather Command forecast. Tonight should be cloudy with a slight chance of thunderstorms in the evening, then a chance of rain after midnight. Lows in the upper 40s, north winds 5 to 15 miles an hour. Saturday should get cooler, mostly cloudy with a chance of rain in the morning, then a slight chance in the afternoon. Highs in the mid-60s, north winds up to 10 miles an hour. Saturday night should be mostly cloudy in the evening, then partly cloudy, lows in the lower 40s. Northwest winds 5 to 15 miles an hour, shifting to the south after midnight. Sunday should be warmer, mostly sunny with highs in the lower 80s, and southeast winds up to 10 miles an hour, shifting to the south in the afternoon. Sunday night should be warmer, mostly cloudy, with lows in the lower 50s. Monday through Tuesday should be breezy, mostly clear, highs in the mid-70s, and lows in the lower 40s.

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0: 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The Rock.

Here's a look at your local sports report. Starting things off is a softball update, the Havre Blue Ponies against the Dawson County Lady Devils. The Blue Ponies managed to secure the win right at the buzzer, 7-6. The Blue Ponies tied the game in the bottom of the seventh thanks to a single by Riley Donnie. The Blue Ponies captured the lead 7-6 in the bottom of the 11th after Ainsley Curtinage walked, Riley Donnie singled to left field, and Kenzie Harwood singled to center field, each scoring one run. Karina Perkett pitched 15 hits and 6 runs over 11 innings, striking out 5 and walking 2. Kenzie Harwood drove the middle of the lineup, leading the Blue Ponies with 2 runs batted in. She went 1-for-5 on the day, while Riley Donnie led with 2 hits in 5 at-bats. Moving to track and field results now for the most recent Fergus Booster invite, let's start with the men. For the 100-meter, Tegan Solomon placed 8th. For the 200-meter, Oliver Nielsen placed 8th. For the 4x100 relay, Haver A placed 4th overall. For the shot put, Tommy Lewis placed 1st, Aiden Shepard placed 4th, and Brandon Healy placed 5th. For discus, Tommy Lewis placed 10th. For javelin, Tucker Olson placed 9th. And for pole vault, Tegan Solomon placed 2nd. Moving to the women's side, with the 100-meter, Macy Brandon came in 1st, and Ella Harbor placed 2nd. For the 200-meter, Ella Harbor placed in 1st. While for the 1600-meter, Marley Springer placed in 3rd, and Harper Wendland came in 4th. For the 100-meter hurdles, Cara Kellum placed 4th. For discus, Katie Tillman placed 3rd. For javelin, Roma Gum placed 1st. For high jump, Dacine Verplogen placed 1st. For pole vault, Bali Sandhu placed 3rd. And for long jump, Cassidy Leeds placed 10th. The Havre North Star season is young as they gear up for the first road trip of the year. The North Stars opened the season with a pair of losses to the Helena Reps, but bounced back last week against Glasgow for a couple of victories. Now Havre is headed to battle the Helena AA team Sunday afternoon. First-year head coach of the North Stars, Ben Mader, says his team is still ironing things out on the field, but will be ready come first pitch. Saying, quote, "The keys on Sunday are communication issues and situational awareness that we kind of ran into a couple bumps here and there last Sunday that put us in a position we don't really like to be, but we are going to clean that up in practice this week. Obviously, this is going to be a pretty good challenge with Helena. It will be a really good test for us to see where we can stack up against a team like that," end quote. First pitch of Game 1 is set for 1 p.m. Keep up with news, local sports, community events, and more by visiting our website at highlinetoday.com. 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
1: 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It's the best way to stay current on news, weather, funeral announcements, and wheat prices. 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
0: And now, an extended look at your Weather Command forecast. Tonight should be cloudy with a slight chance of thunderstorms in the evening, then a chance of rain after midnight. Lows in the upper 40s, north winds 5 to 15 miles an hour. Saturday should get cooler, mostly cloudy with a chance of rain in the morning, then a slight chance in the afternoon. Highs in the mid-60s, north winds up to 10 miles an hour. Saturday night should be mostly cloudy in the evening, then partly cloudy, lows in the lower 40s. Northwest winds 5 to 15 miles an hour, shifting to the south after midnight. Sunday should be warmer, mostly sunny with highs in the lower 80s, and southeast winds up to 10 miles an hour, shifting to the south in the afternoon. Sunday night should be warmer, mostly cloudy with lows in the lower 50s. Monday through Tuesday should be breezy, mostly clear, highs in the mid-70s, and lows in the lower 40s.
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0: families once they're in the door. The lawsuit alleged Lucky Strike has run a, quote, Wall Street-engineered unlawful merger-driven playbook to buy up and consolidate 35% of bowling alleys across the country and raise prices. The publicly traded company says they plan to fight the case, which they described as meritless. Peter Haralambos, ABC News.
1: A federal judge denied defense attorneys' request to ban cameras in the courtroom for the trial of accused Charlie Kirk killer Tyler Robinson. The 22-year-old is accused of assassinating Kirk during an event at Utah Valley University in September. Robinson's attorneys argued that media coverage of court proceedings could create bias and violate his right to a fair trial. Dave Packer, ABC News.
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3: And now your Weather Command forecast. Tonight should be cloudy with a slight chance of thunderstorms in the evening, then a chance of rain after midnight. Lows in the upper 40s, north winds 5 to 15 miles an hour. Saturday should get cooler, mostly cloudy with a chance of rain in the morning, then a slight chance in the afternoon. Highs in the mid 60s, north winds up to 10 miles an hour. Saturday night should be mostly cloudy, then partly cloudy later that evening. Lows in the lower 40s.
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0: Here's a look at your local sports report. Starting things off is a softball update, the Havre Blue Ponies against the Dawson County Lady Devils. The Blue Ponies managed to secure the win right at the buzzer, 7-6. The Blue Ponies tied the game in the bottom of the seventh thanks to a single by Riley Donnie. The Blue Ponies captured the lead 7-6 in the bottom of the 11th after Ainsley Curtinage walked, Riley Donnie singled to left field, and Kenzie Harwood singled to center field, each scoring one run. Karina Perkett pitched 15 hits and 6 runs over 11 innings, striking out 5 and walking 2. Kenzie Harwood drove the middle of the lineup, leading the Blue Ponies with 2 runs batted in. She went 1-for-5 on the day, while Riley Donnie led with 2 hits in 5 at-bats. Moving to track and field results now for the most recent Fergus Booster invite, let's start with the men. For the 100-meter, Tegan Solomon placed 8th. For the 200-meter, Oliver Nielsen placed 8th. For the 4x100 relay, Haver A placed 4th overall. For the shot put, Tommy Lewis placed 1st, Aiden Shepard placed 4th, and Brandon Healy placed 5th. For discus, Tommy Lewis placed 10th. For javelin, Tucker Olson placed 9th. And for pole vault, Tegan Solomon placed 2nd. Moving to the women's side, with the 100-meter, Macy Brandon came in 1st, and Ella Harbor placed 2nd. For the 200-meter, Ella Harbor placed in 1st. While for the 1600-meter, Marley Springer placed in 3rd, and Harper Wendland came in 4th. For the 100-meter hurdles, Cara Kellum placed 4th. For discus, Katie Tillman placed 3rd. For javelin, Roma Gum placed 1st. For high jump, Dacine Verplogen placed 1st. For pole vault, Bali Sandhu placed 3rd. And for long jump, Cassidy Leeds placed 10th. The Havre North Star season is young as they gear up for the first road trip of the year. The North Stars opened the season with a pair of losses to the Helena Reps, but bounced back last week against Glasgow for a couple of victories. Now Havre is headed to battle the Helena AA team Sunday afternoon. First-year head coach of the North Stars, Ben Mader, says his team is still ironing things out on the field, but will be ready come first pitch. Saying, quote, "The keys on Sunday are communication issues and situational awareness, that we kind of ran into a couple bumps here and there last Sunday that put us in a position we don't really like to be, but we are going to clean that up in practice this week. Obviously, this is going to be a pretty good challenge with Helena. It will be a really good test for us to see where we can stack up against a team like that," end quote. First pitch of Game 1 is set for 1 p.m. Keep up with news, local sports, community events, and more by visiting our website at HighlineToday.com. 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
2: And now, an extended look at your Weather Command forecast. Tonight should be cloudy with a slight chance of thunderstorms in the evening, then a chance of rain after midnight. Lows in the upper 40s, north winds 5 to 15 miles an hour. Saturday should get cooler, mostly cloudy with a chance of rain in the morning, then a slight chance in the afternoon. Highs in the mid-60s, north winds up to 10 miles an hour. Saturday night should be mostly cloudy in the evening, then partly cloudy, lows in the lower 40s. Northwest winds 5 to 15 miles an hour, shifting to the south after midnight. Sunday should be warmer, mostly sunny with highs in the lower 80s, and southeast winds up to 10 miles an hour, shifting to the south in the afternoon. Sunday night should be warmer, mostly cloudy, with lows in the lower 50s. Monday through Tuesday should be breezy, mostly clear, highs in the mid-70s, and lows in the lower 40s.
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0: cloudy with a slight chance of thunderstorms in the evening, then a chance of rain after midnight. Lows in the upper 40s, north winds 5 to 15 miles an hour. Saturday should get cooler, mostly cloudy with a chance of rain in the morning, then a slight chance in the afternoon. Highs in the mid 60s, north winds up to 10 miles an hour. Saturday night should be mostly cloudy, then partly cloudy later that evening. Lows in the lower 40s.
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0: Mother's Day is just around the corner, so New Media Broadcasters and J.M. 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

one thing well to make it in this world, man. You got a woman waiting for you there. All you ever gotta do

And now, an extended look at your Weather Command forecast. Tonight should be cloudy with a slight chance of thunderstorms in the evening, then a chance of rain after midnight. Lows in the upper 40s, north winds 5 to 15 miles an hour. Saturday should get cooler, mostly cloudy with a chance of rain in the morning, then a slight chance in the afternoon. Highs in the mid-60s, north winds up to 10 miles an hour. Saturday night should be mostly cloudy in the evening, then partly cloudy, lows in the lower 40s. Northwest winds 5 to 15 miles an hour, shifting to the south after midnight. Sunday should be warmer, mostly sunny with highs in the lower 80s, and southeast winds up to 10 miles an hour, shifting to the south in the afternoon. Sunday night should be warmer, mostly cloudy, with lows in the lower 50s. Monday through Tuesday should be breezy, mostly clear, highs in the mid-70s, and lows in the lower 40s.

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And now, an extended look at your Weather Command forecast. Tonight should be cloudy with a slight chance of thunderstorms in the evening, then a chance of rain after midnight. Lows in the upper 40s, north winds 5 to 15 miles an hour. Saturday should get cooler, mostly cloudy with a chance of rain in the morning, then a slight chance in the afternoon. Highs in the mid-60s, north winds up to 10 miles an hour. Saturday night should be mostly cloudy in the evening, then partly cloudy, lows in the lower 40s. Northwest winds 5 to 15 miles an hour, shifting to the south after midnight. Sunday should be warmer, mostly sunny with highs in the lower 80s, and southeast winds up to 10 miles an hour, shifting to the south in the afternoon. Sunday night should be warmer, mostly cloudy, with lows in the lower 50s. Monday through Tuesday should be breezy, mostly clear, highs in the mid-70s, and lows in the lower 40s.

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first year of college was a success. But along comes Billy, possessed and obsessed. He took Annie on a fatal date and showed her things that made heartbeats accelerate. Annie took a hit, breathed two short breaths, one for life, the last for death. Now she's gone, a former valedictorian, ended up becoming a topic for historians. Washed up dreams, shattered pride, all because Annie took a hit.

now, an extended look at your Weather Command forecast. Tonight should be cloudy with a slight chance of thunderstorms in the evening, then a chance of rain after midnight. Lows in the upper 40s, north winds 5 to 15 miles an hour. Saturday should get cooler, mostly cloudy with a chance of rain in the morning, then a slight chance in the afternoon. Highs in the mid-60s, north winds up to 10 miles an hour. Saturday night should be mostly cloudy in the evening, then partly cloudy, lows in the lower 40s. Northwest winds 5 to 15 miles an hour, shifting to the south after midnight. Sunday should be warmer, mostly sunny with highs in the lower 80s, and southeast winds up to 10 miles an hour, shifting to the south in the afternoon. Sunday night should be warmer, mostly cloudy, with lows in the lower 50s. Monday through Tuesday should be breezy, mostly clear, highs in the mid-70s, and lows in the lower 40s. KOJM!

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0: And now, an extended look at your Weather Command forecast. Tonight should be cloudy with a slight chance of thunderstorms in the evening, then a chance of rain after midnight. Lows in the upper 40s, north winds 5 to 15 miles an hour. Saturday should get cooler, mostly cloudy with a chance of rain in the morning, then a slight chance in the afternoon. Highs in the mid-60s, north winds up to 10 miles an hour. Saturday night should be mostly cloudy in the evening, then partly cloudy, lows in the lower 40s. Northwest winds 5 to 15 miles an hour, shifting to the south after midnight. Sunday should be warmer, mostly sunny with highs in the lower 80s, and southeast winds up to 10 miles an hour, shifting to the south in the afternoon. Sunday night should be warmer, mostly cloudy, with lows in the lower 50s. Monday through Tuesday should be breezy, mostly clear, highs in the mid-70s, and lows in the lower 40s.
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0: And now, an extended look at your Weather Command forecast. Tonight should be cloudy with a slight chance of thunderstorms in the evening, then a chance of rain after midnight. Lows in the upper 40s, north winds 5 to 15 miles an hour. Saturday should get cooler, mostly cloudy with a chance of rain in the morning, then a slight chance in the afternoon. Highs in the mid-60s, north winds up to 10 miles an hour. Saturday night should be mostly cloudy in the evening, then partly cloudy, lows in the lower 40s. Northwest winds 5 to 15 miles an hour, shifting to the south after midnight. Sunday should be warmer, mostly sunny with highs in the lower 80s, and southeast winds up to 10 miles an hour, shifting to the south in the afternoon. Sunday night should be warmer, mostly cloudy, with lows in the lower 50s. Monday through Tuesday should be breezy, mostly clear, highs in the mid-70s, and lows in the lower 40s.
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It's been

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1: And now, your Weather Command forecast. Tonight should be cloudy with a slight chance of thunderstorms in the evening, then a chance of rain after midnight. Lows in the upper 40s, north winds 5 to 15 miles an hour. Saturday should get cooler, mostly cloudy with a chance of rain in the morning, then a slight chance in the afternoon. Highs in the mid-60s, north winds up to 10 miles an hour. Saturday night should be mostly cloudy, then partly cloudy later that evening. Lows in the lower 40s.
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And our final prize is a gold tone ladies bearing watch with a white dial and a Milanese mesh band worth $150. 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

0: And now, an extended look at your Weather Command forecast. Tonight should be cloudy with a slight chance of thunderstorms in the evening, then a chance of rain after midnight. Lows in the upper 40s, north winds 5 to 15 miles an hour. Saturday should get cooler, mostly cloudy with a chance of rain in the morning, then a slight chance in the afternoon. Highs in the mid-60s, north winds up to 10 miles an hour. Saturday night should be mostly cloudy in the evening, then partly cloudy, lows in the lower 40s. Northwest winds 5 to 15 miles an hour, shifting to the south after midnight. Sunday should be warmer, mostly sunny with highs in the lower 80s, and southeast winds up to 10 miles an hour, shifting to the south in the afternoon. Sunday night should be warmer, mostly cloudy, with lows in the lower 50s. Monday through Tuesday should be breezy, mostly clear, highs in the mid-70s, and lows in the lower 40s.
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1: The City of Havre Public Works Department reports that all the water main utility work on 14th Avenue is complete. They also said in a press release that paving the street cuts should be finished on Friday. While the City of Havre Public Works Department is finishing this work, it is still recommended that oversized loads use 24th Avenue East. The city says that barring any setbacks, traffic controls on 14th Avenue East are scheduled to be removed on Saturday, May 9th. If you have any questions about the 14th Avenue project, call the Public Works Department in Havre at 406-265-4941.
2: The Montana Legislature's Fiscal Service Division says average personal income in Montana has been lower than the nation as a whole since the 1950s, but the gap has narrowed since 2000. The average Montanan earned about $71,000 in 2024, $4,100 less than the national average. Personal income statistics include both wage and salary income, as well as non-wage income such as Social Security benefits, business income, and investment earnings. On Thursday, Montana United States Republican Congressman Troy Downing introduced the Accelerating Forest Management Act, legislation to codify the Bureau of Land Management's proposed National Environmental Policy Act categorical exclusion for timber salvage projects in order to speed up active forest management, reduce wildfire risk, and support rural economies. The legislation would permanently authorize streamlined environmental reviews for routine timber salvage projects up to 5,000 acres on BLM lands, helping federal land managers remove dead and dying timber before it fuels catastrophic wildfire. This legislation also includes a 7-year reauthorization of the Forest Ecosystem Health and Recovery Fund, ensuring BLM has the resources needed to effectively respond to wildfires and support proactive forest health and risk reduction activities.
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0: patients that are outside, and also older adults. Those are people that we can definitely check in on.
1: The Red Cross recommends limiting time outdoors and drinking a cup of water every 20 minutes in order to stay hydrated. A new year-long trial of drone delivery over the East River between New York and New Jersey is underway by the Port Authority. It aims to handle small packages, including medical devices, in a fraction of the time of ground delivery in the area.
2: If this is viable and if this is what the community understands to be valuable for the area, we can focus on other routes as well. So the goal certainly is to reduce the transit time for a package to make it as green as possible.
1: James Greenway, a remote pilot with the UK-based Skyports Drone Services, is helping run the trial. Chuck Sievertson, ABC News.
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4: And now, your Weather Command forecast. Tonight should be cloudy with a slight chance of thunderstorms in the evening, then a chance of rain after midnight. Lows in the upper 40s, north winds 5 to 15 miles an hour. Saturday should get cooler, mostly cloudy with a chance of rain in the morning, then a slight chance in the afternoon. Highs in the mid-60s, north winds up to 10 miles an hour. Saturday night should be mostly cloudy, then partly cloudy later that evening. Lows in the lower 40s.
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0: 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And our final prize is a gold-toned ladies' bearing watch with a white dial and a Milanese mesh band worth $150. 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

0: Here's a look at your local sports report. Starting things off is a softball update, the Havre Blue Ponies against the Dawson County Lady Devils. The Blue Ponies managed to secure the win right at the buzzer, 7-6. The Blue Ponies tied the game in the bottom of the seventh thanks to a single by Riley Donnie. The Blue Ponies captured the lead 7-6 in the bottom of the 11th after Ainsley Curtinage walked, Riley Donnie singled to left field, and Kenzie Harwood singled to center field, each scoring one run. Karina Perkett pitched 15 hits and 6 runs over 11 innings, striking out 5 and walking 2. Kenzie Harwood drove the middle of the lineup, leading the Blue Ponies with 2 runs batted in. She went 1-for-5 on the day, while Riley Donnie led with 2 hits in 5 at-bats. Moving to track and field results now for the most recent Fergus Booster invite, let's start with the men. For the 100-meter, Tegan Solomon placed 8th. For the 200-meter, Oliver Nielsen placed 8th. For the 4x100 relay, Haver A placed 4th overall. For the shot put, Tommy Lewis placed 1st, Aiden Shepard placed 4th, and Brandon Healy placed 5th. For discus, Tommy Lewis placed 10th, for javelin, Tucker Olson placed 9th, and for pole vault, Tegan Solomon placed 2nd. Moving to the women's side, with the 100-meter, Macy Brandon came in 1st, and Ella Harbor placed 2nd. For the 200-meter, Ella Harbor placed in 1st. While for the 1600-meter, Marley Springer placed in 3rd, and Harper Wendland came in 4th. For the 100-meter hurdles, Cara Kellum placed 4th. For discus, Katie Tillman placed 3rd. For javelin, Roma Gum placed 1st. For high jump, Dacine Verplogen placed 1st. For pole vault, Bali Sandhu placed 3rd. And for long jump, Cassidy Leeds placed 10th. The Havre North Star season is young as they gear up for the first road trip of the year. The North Stars opened the season with a pair of losses to the Helena Reps, but bounced back last week against Glasgow for a couple of victories. Now Havre is headed to battle the Helena AA team Sunday afternoon. First-year head coach of the North Stars, Ben Mader, says his team is still ironing things out on the field, but will be ready come first pitch. Saying, quote, "The keys on Sunday are communication issues and situational awareness that we kind of ran into a couple bumps here and there last Sunday that put us in a position we don't really like to be, but we are going to clean that up in practice this week. Obviously, this is going to be a pretty good challenge with Helena. It will be a really good test for us to see where we can stack up against a team like that," end quote. First pitch of Game 1 is set for 1 p.m. Keep up with news, local sports, community events, and more by visiting our website at highlinetoday.com. 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
1: Good morning, this is Chris Lewis. Philadelphia was in a New York state of mind. Game 3 of the Eastern Conference semifinal matchup. The Knicks blitz the Sixers in the second half.
2: Brunson works from the left wing. Paul George waiting for him at the three-point line. Now switching defense, Oubre on him. Beats Karl-Anthony Towns against George. Up top, Brunson squares on a long three and connects. Jalen Brunson with the long triple.
3: Boy, long is the correct word, Kesty. He was almost at the red 7 in his 76er logo.
2: 27 for Brunson, 9-point Knickerbocker lead.
1: The call on ESPN Radio, the Knicks beat the Sixers 108-94 in Game 3, take a 3-0 series lead, one game away from the Eastern Conference Final. Jalen Brunson, 33 points, 9 assists, 5 rebounds. No team in NBA history has overcome the 3-0 deficit. Meanwhile, out west, Victor Wembanyama playoff performance might have been his best.
4: Wembanyama, he'll walk it up himself here. Back to the three-point line, Victor bouncing it over to Vassell. Right side, shot clock at 10. Back to Wemby, rising for 3. Wee-wee! Victor Wembanyama, 3 more! 37 is a new playoff high!
1: That on WOAI, Spurs 115, Timberwolves 108. San Antonio gets the road win to go up in the series 2-1. Victor, 39 points, 15 boards, 5 blocks. Fourth player since blocks became official in 74 with a 35-15-5 playoff game. In the NHL, Canadiens beat the Sabres 5-1. And the Golden Knights topped the Ducks 6-2. Noteworthy first day of the WNBA regular season. Liberty winners over the Sun. Mystics beat the Tempo. And Valkyries knock off the Storm.
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2: Now for an extended look at your Weather Command forecast. Today, mostly cloudy, 50% chance of rain showers diminishing into the day. High in the upper 60s. North wind up to 10 miles per hour. Tonight, partly cloudy, low in the lower 40s. Northeast wind up to 10 miles per hour, shifting southeast after midnight. Tomorrow, mostly sunny, high in the lower 80s, south-southwest wind up to 10 miles per hour. Tomorrow night, mostly cloudy, low in the lower 50s, southwest wind 5 to 15 miles per hour. Monday, sunny, high in the mid-70s, west wind 10 to 25 miles per hour. Monday night and Tuesday, mostly clear, low in the lower 40s, high in the upper 70s. Tuesday night and Wednesday, partly cloudy, low in the lower 50s, high in the mid 80s.
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2: 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The fact is, Eric Albus spent the last session voting down good tax relief bills, one after another, and finally voted for the worst one of the bunch and has now taken a victory lap with it. You can't cut taxes while adding $1 billion to the budget without looking for more taxes. In 2024, Albus was in favor of a value-added tax, and the big government candidates love the idea of more taxes. The Republican Party learned that on any important bill, Eric couldn't be counted on. 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
5: Here's a look at your local sports report. Starting things off is a softball update, the Haver Blue Ponies against the Dawson County Lady Devils. The Blue Ponies managed to secure the win right at the buzzer, 7-6. The Blue Ponies tied the game in the bottom of the seventh thanks to a single by Riley Donnie. The Blue Ponies captured the lead 7-6 in the bottom of the 11th after Ainsley Curtinage walked, Riley Donnie singled to left field, and Kenzie Harwood singled to center field, each scoring one run. Karina Perkett pitched 15 hits and 6 runs over 11 innings, striking out 5 and walking 2. Kenzie Harwood drove the middle of the lineup, leading the Blue Ponies with 2 runs batted in. She went 1-for-5 on the day, while Riley Donnie led with 2 hits in 5 at-bats. Moving to track and field results now for the most recent Fergus Booster invite, let's start with the men. For the 100-meter, Tegan Solomon placed 8th. For the 200-meter, Oliver Nielsen placed 8th. For the 4x100 relay, Haver A placed 4th overall. For the shot put, Tommy Lewis placed 1st, Aiden Shepard placed 4th, and Brandon Healy placed 5th. For discus, Tommy Lewis placed 10th, for javelin, Tucker Olson placed 9th, and for pole vault, Tegan Solomon placed 2nd. Moving to the women's side, with the 100-meter, Macy Brandon came in 1st, and Ella Harbor placed 2nd. For the 200-meter, Ella Harbor placed in 1st. While for the 1600-meter, Marley Springer placed in 3rd, and Harper Wendland came in 4th. For the 100-meter hurdles, Cara Kellum placed 4th. For discus, Katie Tillman placed 3rd. For javelin, Roma Gum placed 1st. For high jump, Dacine Verplogen placed 1st. For pole vault, Bali Sandhu placed 3rd. And for long jump, Cassidy Leeds placed 10th. The Haver North Star season is young as they gear up for the first road trip of the year. The North Stars opened the season with a pair of losses to the Helena Reps, but bounced back last week against Glasgow for a couple of victories. Now Haver is headed to battle the Helena AA team Sunday afternoon. First-year head coach of the North Stars, Ben Mader, says his team is still ironing things out on the field, but will be ready come first pitch. Saying, quote, "The keys on Sunday are communication issues and situational awareness that we kind of ran into a couple bumps here and there last Sunday that put us in a position we don't really like to be, but we are going to clean that up in practice this week. Obviously, this is going to be a pretty good challenge with Helena. It will be a really good test for us to see where we can stack up against a team like that," end quote. First pitch of Game 1 is set for 1 p.m. Keep up with news, local sports, community events, and more by visiting our website at highlinetoday.com. This has been a production of New Media Broadcasters.
6: Good morning, this is Chris Lewis. Philadelphia was in a New York state of mind. Game 3 of the Eastern Conference semifinal matchup. The Knicks blitzed the Sixers in the second half.
7: Brunson works from the left wing. Paul George waiting for him at the three-point line. Now switching defense, Oubre on him. Feeds Karl-Anthony Towns against George. Up top, Brunson squares on a long three and connects! Jalen Brunson with the long triple.
8: Boy, long is the correct

0: shirt, Kesty. He was almost at the red 7 in the 76er logo.
1: 27 for Brunson, 9-point Knickerbocker lead.
2: The call on ESPN Radio. The Knicks beat the Sixers 108-94 in Game 3. Take a 3-0 series lead. One game away from the Eastern Conference Final. Jalen Brunson, 33 points, 9 assists, 5 rebounds. No team in NBA history has overcome the 3-0 deficit. Meanwhile, out west, Victor Wembanyama playoff performance might have been his best.
3: Wembanyama, he'll walk it up himself here. Back to the three-point line, Victor bouncing it over to Vassell. Right side, shot clock at 10. Back to Wemby, rising for three. Wee-wee! Victor Wembanyama, three more! 37 is a new playoff high!
2: That on WOAI, Spurs 115, Timberwolves 108. San Antonio gets the road win to go up in the series 2-1. Victor, 39 points, 15 boards, 5 blocks. Fourth player since blocks became official in 74 with a 35-15-5 playoff game. In the NHL, Canadiens beat the Sabres 5-1. And the Golden Knights top the Ducks 6-2. Noteworthy first day of the WNBA regular season. Liberty winners over the Sun. Mystics beat the Tempo. And Valkyries knock off the Storm.
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2: Now for an extended look at your Weather Command forecast. Today, mostly cloudy, 50% chance of rain showers diminishing into the day. High in the upper 60s. North wind up to 10 miles per hour. Tonight, partly cloudy, low in the lower 40s. Northeast wind up to 10 miles per hour, shifting southeast after midnight. Tomorrow, mostly sunny, high in the lower 80s. South-southwest wind up to 10 miles per hour. Tomorrow night, mostly cloudy, low in the lower 50s. Southwest wind, 5 to 15 miles per hour. Monday, sunny, high in the mid-70s. West wind, 10 to 25 miles per hour. Monday night and Tuesday, mostly clear, low in the lower 40s, high in the upper 70s. Tuesday night and Wednesday, partly cloudy, low in the lower 50s, high in the mid-80s.
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1: The body of a missing hiker was discovered by search and rescue crews at approximately 12 p.m. on Wednesday, May 6th, in Glacier National Park. The victim was located about 2.5 miles up the Mount Brown Trail, approximately 50 feet off the trail in a densely wooded area with downed timber. His injuries are consistent with those sustained by a bear encounter. Wildlife and law enforcement personnel are currently assessing the area for bear activity and any ongoing public safety concerns. The National Park Service is withholding the identity of the victim until 72 hours after next of kin notification. A Billings man who illegally possessed a firearm was sentenced Thursday to 18 months of imprisonment, followed by 3 years of supervised release, acting U.S. Attorney Tim Roscoe said. Matthew David Slemmer, 41, pleaded guilty in October of 2025 to one count of prohibited person in possession of a firearm. The government alleged in court documents that on January 17, 2025, an individual called 911 and said Slemmer pulled a gun on him following an exchange in traffic. According to the caller, Slemmer pulled into a parking lot and brandished a firearm before leaving the scene. Slemmer had a permanent order of protection served on him in 2024 that prohibits possession of firearms. Temporary trail, backcountry campsite, and fish enclosures remain in effect northwest of the Old Faithful area following a bear incident earlier this week in Yellowstone. Emergency responders, including law enforcement, EMS personnel, and interagency partners, responded to the scene and provided aid before transporting two male hikers, ages 15 and 28, from the area by helicopter. Based on evidence collected so far, park staff believe a female grizzly bear with 2 or 3 cubs of the year, cubs in the first year of their life, were involved in the encounter. This incident remains under investigation.
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4: From ABC News, I'm Chuck Sievertson. An update on this top story. They slammed the brakes on a jetliner bound for Los Angeles, a boarding takeoff from Denver last night. A scary moment, tragedy, and for the moment, a mystery.
5: South Frontier 4345, we're stopping on the runway. We just hit somebody. 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
4: 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Frontier Airlines and Denver International Airport say all aboard were evacuated. Transportation Secretary Sean Duffy says the person on the runway hit by the Frontier plane had breached an airport security fence. Preliminary reports say 12 people were hurt, with 5 taken to the hospital. Doctors and health departments around the U.S. are receiving an alert from the CDC to be aware of the potential for imported hantavirus cases from the outbreak on the cruise ship in the Atlantic. They consider it unlikely. The ship arrives at Spain's Canary Islands tomorrow. ABC's Maggie Rulli's there, saying Americans aboard will be flown to a quarantine unit in Omaha.
6: Those repatriation flights could start landing as soon as tonight. The goal here, guys, is to get everyone off that ship and home before Tuesday, when bad weather is supposed to hit.
4: Iran ceasefire update from ABC News senior White House correspondent Selena Wang.
7: The U.S. is still waiting for Iran's answer on those peace talks. The president has said a response was supposed to come last night, but as of now, nothing. And Iran's foreign ministry is now saying they're not bound by America's deadlines.
4: A change at the annual Victory Day parade in Moscow today, commemorating the defeat of Nazi Germany in World War II. For the first time in nearly 2 decades, the parade did not feature tanks, missiles, and other heavy weapons. Russian officials say the additional security is in response to the threat of Ukrainian attacks. In his speech, Russian President Putin expressed confidence Russia will win the war. For the first time, the parade featured North Korean troops who fight alongside Russians in Ukraine. You're listening to ABC News.
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4: The Vatican is sending new signals about how it intends to minister to LGBTQ Catholics in the Pope Leo era. This after Pope Francis ushered in a notable welcome. Pope Leo recently said he believed the Church's teachings on social justice, equality, and freedom were far more important than its teaching on sexual morality. Use of electric vehicles in Africa is surging, led by Ethiopia with over 100,000. Soaring prices and fuel shortages are leading countries to opt for cleaner and cheaper transportation. With a chance of triple-digit temperatures in the West beginning tomorrow, volunteers at the Red Cross like Eddie Zamora in Central California say these folks in particular should be careful.
11: People that work in agriculture, for instance, that work outdoors, athletes, students that are outside, and also older adults, those are people that we can definitely check in on.
4: The Red Cross recommends limiting time outdoors and drinking water every 20 minutes to stay hydrated. A new year-long trial of drone delivery over the East River between New York and New Jersey is underway by the Port Authority. The goal is faster delivery of small packages, including medical devices.
12: This is a pretty modest trial that we're going to focus on 1 year over one very specific corridor. But a 6-minute flight on a drone could take away a 30-minute trip that a cargo van might otherwise need.
4: James Greenway, a remote pilot with the UK-based Skyports Drone Services, is helping run the trial. Chuck Sievertson, ABC News.
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2: Your Weather Command forecast. Today, mostly cloudy. 50% chance of rain showers diminishing into the day. High in the upper 60s. North wind up to 10 miles per hour. Tonight, partly cloudy. Low in the lower 40s. Northeast wind up to 10 miles per hour. Shifting southeast after midnight. Tomorrow, mostly sunny. High in the lower 80s. South-southwest wind up to 10 miles per hour. Tomorrow night, mostly cloudy. Low in the lower 50s.
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0: Commencement 2026 begins at 10 o'clock this morning at Montana State University Northern's Armory Gym. 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

0: Here's a look at your local sports report. Starting things off is a softball update, the Havre Blue Ponies against the Dawson County Lady Devils. The Blue Ponies managed to secure the win right at the buzzer, 7-6. The Blue Ponies tied the game in the bottom of the seventh thanks to a single by Riley Donnie. The Blue Ponies captured the lead 7-6 in the bottom of the 11th after Ainsley Curtinage walked, Riley Donnie singled the left field, and Kenzie Harwood singled the center field, each scoring one run. Karina Perkett pitched 15 hits and 6 runs over 11 innings, striking out 5 and walking 2. Kenzie Harwood drove the middle of the lineup, leading the Blue Ponies with 2 runs batted in. She went 1-for-5 on the day, while Riley Donnie led with 2 hits in 5 at-bats. Moving to track and field results now for the most recent Fergus Booster invite, let's start with the men. For the 100-meter, Tegan Solomon placed 8th. For the 200-meter, Oliver Nielsen placed 8th. For the 4x100 relay, Havre A placed 4th overall. For the shot put, Tommy Lewis placed 1st, Aiden Shepard placed 4th, and Brandon Healy placed 5th. For discus, Tommy Lewis placed 10th. For javelin, Tucker Olson placed 9th. And for pole vault, Tegan Solomon placed 2nd. Moving to the women's side, with the 100-meter, Macy Brandon came in 1st, and Ella Harbor placed 2nd. For the 200-meter, Ella Harbor placed in 1st. While for the 1600-meter, Marley Springer placed in 3rd, and Harper Wendland came in 4th. For the 100-meter hurdles, Cara Kellum placed 4th. For discus, Katie Tillman placed 3rd. For javelin, Roma Gum placed 1st. For high jump, Deceen Verplogen placed 1st. For pole vault, Bali Sandhu placed 3rd. And for long jump, Cassidy Leeds placed 10th. The Havre North Star season is young as they gear up for the first road trip of the year. The North Stars opened the season with a pair of losses to the Helena Reps, but bounced back last week against Glasgow for a couple of victories. Now Havre is headed to battle the Helena AA team Sunday afternoon. First-year head coach of the North Stars, Ben Mader, says his team is still ironing things out on the field, but will be ready come first pitch. Saying, quote, "The keys on Sunday are communication issues and situational awareness that we kind of ran into a couple bumps here and there last Sunday that put us in a position we don't really like to be, but we are going to clean that up in practice this week. Obviously, this is going to be a pretty good challenge with Helena. It will be a really good test for us to see where we can stack up against a team like that," end quote. First pitch of game one is set for 1 p.m. Keep up with news, local sports, community events, and more by visiting our website at highlinetoday.com. This has been a production of New Media Broadcasters.
1: Good morning, this is Chris Lewis. Philadelphia was in a New York state of mind. Game 3 of the Eastern Conference semifinal matchup. The Knicks blitz the Sixers in the second half.
2: Brunson works from the left wing. Paul George waiting for him at the three-point line. Now switching defense, Oubre on him. Feeds Karl Anthony Towns against George. Up top, Brunson squares on a long three and connects. Jalen Brunson with the long triple.
3: Boy, long is the correct word, Kesty. He was almost at the red 7 in his 76er logo.
2: 27 for Brunson, 9-point Knickerbocker lead.
1: The call on ESPN Radio. The Knicks beat the Sixers 108-94 in Game 3. Take a 3-0 series lead. One game away from the Eastern Conference Final. Jalen Brunson, 33 points, 9 assists, 5 rebounds. No team in NBA history has overcome the 3-0 deficit. Meanwhile, out west, Victor Wembanyama playoff performance might have been his best.
4: Wembanyama, he'll walk it up himself here. Back to the three-point line, Victor bouncing it over to Vassell. Right side, shot clock at 10. Back to Wemby, rising for 3. Wee-wee! Victor Wembanyama, 3 more! 37 is a new playoff high!
1: That on WOAI, Spurs 115, Timberwolves 108. San Antonio gets the road win to go up in the series 2-1. Victor, 39 points, 15 boards, 5 blocks. Fourth player since blocks became official in 74 with a 35-15-5 playoff game. In the NHL, Canadiens beat the Sabres 5-1. And the Golden Knights top the Ducks 6-2. Noteworthy first day of the WNBA regular season. Liberty winners over the Sun. Mystics beat the Tempo. And Valkyries knock off the Storm.
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7: 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KOJM.

Area road conditions as reported by the Montana Department of Transportation throughout the region this morning. Normal seasonal driving conditions.

0: conditioning and sign installation, reduced speed where workers are present, US 191, mile marker 84 to 85, grading and maintenance south of the Missouri River. Looking at local area road conditions for your Saturday morning, I'm Kelly Korsbeck for New Media Broadcasters. Now for an extended look at your Weather Command forecast. Today mostly cloudy, 50% chance of rain showers diminishing into the day, high in the upper 60s, north wind up to 10 miles per hour. Tonight partly cloudy, low in the lower 40s, northeast wind up to 10 miles per hour, shifting southeast after midnight. Tomorrow mostly sunny, high in the lower 80s, south-southwest wind up to 10 miles per hour. Tomorrow night mostly cloudy, low in the lower 50s, southwest wind 5 to 15 miles per hour. Monday sunny, high in the mid-70s, west wind 10 to 25 miles per hour. Monday night and Tuesday, mostly clear, low in the lower 40s, high in the upper 70s. Tuesday night and Wednesday, partly cloudy, low in the lower 50s, high in the mid 80s.
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0: Libertarian Mark Witz, who have you believe he is also a conservative Republican. But much like the argument for boys and girls sports, the transformation does not ring true. Mark has spent the better part of the last decade losing elections on the high line, and the upcoming Republican primary election should be no different. Reject the notion that libertarian ideals are Republican ideals, and keep Mark Witz out of the Montana Senate. Paid for by Conservatives for Montana, Ross Fitzgerald, Treasurer.
1: 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Ed and Sherry Ruff of Haver won the second place $200 cash prize. Both names go back in the tumbler for next month's drawing, a trip for two to Rome, Italy. 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

Frank DeRosa Railroad Museum for a memorial train run in memory and honor of Dr. Robert Henderson at the Frank DeRosa Railroad Museum until 5 o'clock this evening. Light refreshments will be served. Dr. Henderson was the last of the founding fathers at the Pacific Junction Model Railroad. Some of Dr. Henderson's family members will be on hand. KLJM.

0: Here's a look at your local sports report. Starting things off is a softball update, the Havre Blue Ponies against the Dawson County Lady Devils. The Blue Ponies managed to secure the win right at the buzzer, 7-6. The Blue Ponies tied the game in the bottom of the seventh thanks to a single by Riley Donnie. The Blue Ponies captured the lead 7-6 in the bottom of the 11th after Ainsley Curtinage walked, Riley Donnie singled to left field, and Kenzie Harwood singled to center field, each scoring one run. Karina Perkett pitched 15 hits and 6 runs over 11 innings, striking out 5 and walking 2. Kenzie Harwood drove the middle of the lineup, leading the Blue Ponies with 2 runs batted in. She went 1-for-5 on the day, while Riley Donnie led with 2 hits in 5 at-bats. Moving to track and field results now for the most recent Fergus Booster invite, let's start with the men. For the 100-meter, Tegan Solomon placed 8th. For the 200-meter, Oliver Nielsen placed 8th. For the 4x100 relay, Haver A placed 4th overall. For the shot put, Tommy Lewis placed 1st, Aiden Shepard placed 4th, and Brandon Healy placed 5th. For discus, Tommy Lewis placed 10th. For javelin, Tucker Olson placed 9th. And for pole vault, Tegan Solomon placed 2nd. Moving to the women's side, with the 100-meter, Macy Brandon came in 1st, and Ella Harbor placed 2nd. For the 200-meter, Ella Harbor placed in 1st. While for the 1600-meter, Marley Springer placed in 3rd, and Harper Wendland came in 4th. For the 100-meter hurdles, Cara Kellum placed 4th. For discus, Katie Tillman placed 3rd. For javelin, Roma Gum placed 1st. For high jump, Dacine Verplogen placed 1st. For pole vault, Bali Sandhu placed 3rd. And for long jump, Cassidy Leeds placed 10th. The Havre North Star season is young as they gear up for the first road trip of the year. The North Stars opened the season with a pair of losses to the Helena Reps, but bounced back last week against Glasgow for a couple of victories. Now Havre is headed to battle the Helena AA team Sunday afternoon. First-year head coach of the North Stars, Ben Mader, says his team is still ironing things out on the field, but will be ready come first pitch. Saying, quote, "The keys on Sunday are communication issues and situational awareness that we kind of ran into a couple bumps here and there last Sunday that put us in a position we don't really like to be, but we are going to clean that up in practice this week. Obviously, this is going to be a pretty good challenge with Helena. It will be a really good test for us to see where we can stack up against a team like that," end quote. First pitch of Game 1 is set for 1 p.m. Keep up with news, local sports, community events, and more by visiting our website at highlinetoday.com. 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
1: Good morning, this is Chris Lewis. Philadelphia was in a New York state of mind. Game 3 of the Eastern Conference semifinal matchup. The Knicks blitzed the Sixers in the second half.
2: Brunson works from the left wing. Paul George waiting for him at the three-point line. Now switching defense, Oubre on him. Feeds Karl-Anthony Towns against George. Up top, Brunson squares on a long three and connects! Jalen Brunson with the long triple.
3: Boy, long is the correct word, Kesty. He was almost at the red 7 in the 76er logo.
2: 27 for Brunson, 9-point Knickerbocker lead.
1: The call on ESPN Radio, the Knicks beat the Sixers 108-94 in Game 3, take a 3-0 series lead, one game away from the Eastern Conference Final. Jalen Brunson, 33 points, 9 assists, 5 rebounds. No team in NBA history has overcome the 3-0 deficit. Meanwhile, out west, Victor Wembanyama playoff performance might have been his best.
4: Wembanyama, he'll walk it up himself here. Back to the three-point line, Victor bouncing it over to Vassell. Right side, shot clock at 10. Back to Wemby, rising for 3. Wee-wee! Victor Wembanyama, 3 more! 37 is a new playoff high!
1: That on WOAI, Spurs 115, Timberwolves 108. San Antonio gets the road win to go up in the series 2-1. Victor, 39 points, 15 boards, 5 blocks. Fourth player since blocks became official in 74 with a 35-15-5 playoff game. In the NHL, Canadiens beat the Sabres 5-1. And the Golden Knights topped the Ducks 6-2. Noteworthy first day of the WNBA regular season. Liberty winners over the Sun. Mystics beat the Tempo. And Valkyries knock off the Storm.
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2: Now for an extended look at your Weather Command forecast. Today, mostly cloudy, 50% chance of rain showers diminishing into the day, high in the upper 60s, north wind up to 10 miles per hour. Tonight, partly cloudy, low in the lower 40s, northeast wind up to 10 miles per hour, shifting southeast after midnight. Tomorrow, mostly sunny, high in the lower 80s, south-southwest wind up to 10 miles per hour. Tomorrow night, mostly cloudy, low in the lower 50s, southwest wind 5 to 15 miles per hour. Monday, sunny, high in the mid-70s, west wind 10 to 25 miles per hour. Monday night and Tuesday, mostly clear, low in the lower 40s, high in the upper 70s. Tuesday night and Wednesday, partly cloudy, low in the lower 50s, high in the mid 80s. Outside the Rock Studios, cloudy, 55 degrees with calm wind.
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1: At the Hill County Commission meeting on Thursday, Commissioners Jake Strissel and Bill Lanier updated those in attendance on the work of the Hill County Council on Aging, which oversees the senior citizen centers in Haver and Rudyard. They announced that the commodities for distribution in May have arrived to the Haver Senior Center and will be distributed in the coming week. The Council on Aging has hired a new delivery driver for the Meals on Wheels program in Haver, and that is Robert Florin. Applications closed on Monday, May 4th for the Council on Aging Advisory Board, and the commissioners plan to conduct interviews for those positions the week of May 11th. Finally, the commissioners thanked everyone who has been volunteering at the Senior Center in Haver and said they could always use more help. You do not have to be a senior citizen to volunteer. If you're interested, call 406-265-5464. You can find this story and others like it by visiting our website at HighlineToday.com. On Thursday, the United States Department of Agriculture published the final rule regarding stocking standards for retailers participating in the Supplemental Nutrition Assistance Program, ensuring a broader variety of nutritious food is available to SNAP participants at authorized retailers across the country. Retailers authorized to accept SNAP benefits must now carry 7 varieties of items across 4 different categories of staple foods: protein, grains, dairy, and fruits and vegetables. This change more than doubles the requirement of available foods, emphasizes more whole foods, increases the perishable food requirements, and eliminates loopholes that for too long have allowed retailers to count certain snack foods towards their staple food requirements.
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5: From ABC News, I'm Mike Dubusky. Investigators are trying to piece together how a person was able to run out onto a runway at Denver Airport last night, later being struck by a Frontier Airlines jet. ABC's Alex Stone has the latest.
6: Runway 17 left is a remote runway on the far side of the Denver Airport, far from the terminal and far away from any heavily populated roads. The Denver Airport says a person jumped the perimeter fence and was hit 2 minutes later while crossing the runway. The person was immediately killed, and the airport says a person was not believed to have been an employee of the airport. Transportation Secretary Sean Duffy says a person ran out onto that runway.
5: Transportation Secretary also says about a dozen people were hurt on board that plane, with 5 taken to the hospital. The plane's engine is believed to have caught fire when it hit the person. In less than 24 hours, that Dutch cruise ship at the center of the Hantavirus outbreak will arrive in Spain's Canary Islands. Dr. Maria van Kerkhove is the director of the Department of Epidemic and Pandemic Management.
7: The ship will anchor, and that there will be small boats that will take some of the passengers, and it will be done in a very choreographed, coordinated way, in a very protected way. Bring those passengers to shore. There will be a screening that will take place.
5: So far, there are 10 confirmed or suspected cases of the Hantavirus, and dozens of people around the world are being monitored for possible exposure. In total, 3 people have died in this outbreak so far, but health officials stress the risk to the general public remains low. The Trump administration is still waiting on a response from Iran on its latest framework for peace negotiations. Yesterday, American forces opened fire on two Iranian oil tankers.
8: Iran is calling those strikes a reckless military adventure. The war is now in its 10th week, and President Trump is pushing for progress before he leaves for Beijing in just a few days, early next week.
5: ABC's senior White House correspondent Selena Wang. You're listening to ABC News.
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5: The hacker group called Shiny Hunters took responsibility for that attack. Caleb Jacob is the CEO of cybersecurity firm Eagle Network Solutions.
15: Hacker groups as a rule, as a whole, are basically companies like ours. You know, we have team members, we have promotions, we have positions, we have days where we do recruiting and we have outings and things like that.
5: Shiny Hunters was reportedly demanding a ransom in exchange for not leaking sensitive information. Democrats are voicing their opposition to a new Trump administration proposal, which would allow guns to be mailed through the United States Postal Service. State prosecutors say they want to uphold a century-old federal law that barred the mailing of firearms.
16: 12 attorney generals from around the country saying, look, this is unlawful, and it could get into some issue with state gun laws in these particular states. Now, of course, gun rights groups are saying, look, this is the proper interpretation, and it's long overdue.
5: ABC's Luke Barr, the first student-operated food truck in the state of Georgia, is now open. Gabrielle Thompson is one of the 20 students now working at Rolling Flavors in DeKalb County.
17: I feel like I'm getting direct work experience, selling, marketing, learning how to talk to people, speak clearer, as well as cooking, of course.
5: Profits from the truck go back to schools in the district. I'm Mike Dubusky, ABC News.
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20: Your Weather Command forecast. Today, mostly cloudy, 20% chance of rain showers, high in the upper 60s. North wind up to 10 miles per hour. Tonight, partly cloudy, low in the lower 40s. North wind 5 to 10 miles per hour, becoming southeast after midnight. Tomorrow, mostly sunny, high in the lower 80s. South wind 5 to 15 miles per hour. Tomorrow night, mostly cloudy, low in the lower 50s. Right now at The Rock, cloudy, 58 degrees, winds are calm.
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0: cloudy, 60 degrees, north wind at 4 miles per hour. A look at your extended weather command forecast on the way on The Rock. 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
0: Now for an extended look at your weather command forecast. Today, mostly cloudy, 20% chance of rain showers, high in the upper 60s. North wind up to 10 miles per hour. Tonight, partly cloudy, low in the lower 40s. North wind 5 to 10 miles per hour, becoming southeast after midnight. Tomorrow, mostly sunny, high in the lower 80s, south wind 5 to 15 miles per hour. Tomorrow night, mostly cloudy, low in the lower 50s, southwest wind 5 to 15 miles per hour. Monday, sunny, high in the mid-70s, west wind 10 to 25 miles per hour. Monday night and Tuesday, mostly clear, low in the lower 40s, high in the upper 70s. Tuesday night and Wednesday, partly cloudy, low in the lower 50s, high in the mid-80s. Wednesday night, partly cloudy with a 20% chance precipitation, low in the lower 50s.
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1: The body of a missing hiker was discovered by search and rescue crews at approximately 12 p.m. on Wednesday, May 6th, in Glacier National Park. The victim was located about 2.5 miles up the Mount Brown Trail, approximately 50 feet off the trail in a densely wooded area with downed timber. His injuries are consistent with those sustained by

0: WJM.
1: 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And our final prize is a gold-toned ladies bearing watch with a white dial and a Milanese mesh band worth $150. 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

0: Hello there. I'm Mark Robbins. The NBA playoffs continuing all weekend. Now on Friday night, San Antonio knocked off Minnesota 115-108 in Game 3, and now the Spurs lead the series 2-1. And that's big for head coach Mitch Johnson, but things are nowhere close, he says, to being complete.
1: Yeah, just the competitive response and continuing to get better at execution. I by no stretch want to diminish what they just did on the road in the playoffs, Game 3. That is a first for us because we haven't been in the second round as a team. But these guys have shown that. That doesn't mean they do it every time. That doesn't mean that it's going to get anything but harder. I mean, it does mean that it's going to get nothing but harder. But, you know, they're gonna swing. I don't worry about them striking out looking, and that's all I ask for.
0: Well, the NBA playoffs continuing later today over on ESPN Radio. Oklahoma City taking on the LA Lakers. That'll be Game 3 in that series. OKC up 2-0. 6:30 p.m. Eastern for the coverage on radio with the tip at 8:30 Eastern, also on ABC television. In the NHL playoffs, Carolina looks to sweep the Flyers. Game 4 of the series in Philly tonight in Colorado. Trying to go up 3-0 in its series with the Minnesota Wild. Game 3 in Minneapolis coming up later on today. And the WNBA opened up its season on Friday. Breanna Stewart with 31 to lead the New York Liberty to a victory at home over the Connecticut Sun. And in the NFL, the Jets and running back Breece Hall agreeing to a 3-year contract extension worth up to $45.75 million. Hall ran for more than 1,000 yards last season. Big League Baseball, hottest team in the league? Both leagues, the Cubs. They've won 10 straight. They go for number 11 later today in Texas against the Rangers.
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0: Cloudy, 64 degrees, northwest wind at 6 miles per hour. Stay tuned for a look at your extended weather command forecast coming up on The Rock.
1: I'm Mark Wicks. I was encouraged by current conservative members of the legislature to run for Senate District 14. They stressed to me what's at stake in this primary, and I didn't feel I had any choice but to run. I'm not running for power or prestige. I'm running so you, the residents of Senate District 14, are represented. We can't let Montana be governed like California. Democrats want to slide compliant Republicans into office, and they are backing candidates they can count on to vote with the Democrats on pivotal legislation. A lot of money is being spent against me in this race because they know I won't trade favors to enrich myself or party bosses. They know I'll fight corruption regardless of what party, and that scares them. If you want a senator to support MSU Northern, rural hospitals, and a rural lifestyle, vote for me, Mark Wicks, and put a thorn in the side of the bad actors in Helena.
2: Paid for by Wicks for Freedom, Republican, Mark Wicks, Treasurer, Inverness, Montana.
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0: Now for an extended look at your Weather Command forecast. Today, mostly cloudy, 20% chance of rain showers, high in the upper 60s. North wind up to 10 miles per hour. Tonight, partly cloudy, low in the lower 40s. North wind 5 to 10 miles per hour, becoming southeast after midnight. Tomorrow, mostly sunny, high in the lower 80s. South wind 5 to 15 miles per hour. Tomorrow night, mostly cloudy.

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1: From ABC News, I'm Mike Dubusky. We're now hearing from one of the passengers aboard that Frontier Airlines flight that struck and killed a person who ran onto the runway last night at Denver Airport. Chloe Coons was traveling with her baby.
2: There was just like a crash. It felt like, you know, getting in a big giant fender bender. And then there was like smoke.
1: More from ABC's Jim Ryan.
3: Frontier Flight 4345 bound for Los Angeles was well into its takeoff roll when a frantic call came from the cockpit.
4: Caller, Frontier,
3: The plane had not yet left the ground.
4: We're stopping on the runway. We just hit somebody. We have an engine fire.
3: The audio from ATC.com, the unidentified person was sucked into one of the plane's two engines and killed instantly. The crew of the Airbus jetliner deployed the slides. All 231 people were evacuated. Jim Ryan, ABC News.
1: Preliminary reports say 12 people were injured on board that plane. Five were taken to the hospital. The CDC is now alerting doctors and health departments across the country to be on the lookout for potential hantavirus cases tied to that outbreak on a Dutch cruise ship. That vessel now en route to Spain's Canary Islands, where health officials are standing by. ABC's Maggie Rooley is there.
5: Now, the ship won't even be allowed to dock here. Instead, we expect it to anchor somewhere in the water. They'll ferry small groups of passengers here to the port, dressed

0: in hazmat suits before boarding military guarded buses and being taken to the airport.
1: The 17 Americans aboard will be flown to the quarantine unit in Omaha, Nebraska for evaluation. After that, passengers can opt to go home and watch for any potential symptoms for 42 days. To the war in Iran now.
2: The U.S. is still waiting for Iran's answer on those peace talks. The president has said a response was supposed to come last night, but as of now, nothing. And Iran's foreign ministry is now saying they're not bound by America's deadlines.
1: ABC's senior White House correspondent Selena Wang. 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
1: Western states could be hit with record high temperatures this weekend. Eddie Zamora is a Red Cross volunteer in Central California.
6: People that work in agriculture, for instance, that work outdoors, athletes, students that are outside, and also older adults. Those are people that we can definitely check in on.
1: The Red Cross recommends limiting time outdoors and drinking a cup of water every 20 minutes to stay hydrated. A new year-long trial is now underway at the Port Authority of New York and New Jersey using drones to deliver certain items over the East River. James Greenway is a remote pilot with Sky Sports Drone Services, which is helping to run the trial.
7: So as of right now, we're only doing simulated cargo, which means we're only carrying water bottles and blank pieces of paper to simulate documents. In the future, our vendors will supply us with packages to deliver.
1: The eventual goal is to create a faster way to shuttle small packages like medical devices between Manhattan and Brooklyn. The World Cup kicks off next month, and now organizers have announced Katy Perry will perform in Englewood, California, ahead of the initial matches in the United States. Alanis Morissette, Future, Michael Bublé will also be a part of the opening ceremonies. In total, 48 countries will be participating in this year's expanded World Cup, which takes place across 16 cities in the U.S., Mexico, and Canada. I'm Mike Dubusky, ABC News.
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9: Your Weather Command forecast. Today, mostly cloudy, 20% chance of rain showers, high in the upper 60s. North wind up to 10 miles per hour. Tonight, partly cloudy, low in the lower 40s. North wind 5 to 10 miles per hour, becoming southeast after midnight. Tomorrow, mostly sunny, high in the lower 80s, south wind 5 to 15 miles per hour. Tomorrow night, mostly cloudy, low in the lower 50s. Cloudy to start the afternoon off at the Rock, 65 degrees, north wind at 10 miles per hour.
10: Welcome to Insight with New Media Broadcasters. I'm Joshua Weiss. Today we sat down with Ray Davis of the Bureau of Land Management to discuss recent educational programs she's helped to create and the different options for teachers to have classroom workshops.
5: The Missouri Breaks had an education program for many, many years, but like with anything, you know, they go through changes and some of the parts of the program kind of fell by the wayside for a few years. So with me coming into this position, one of my main goals was to resurrect the program because we think it's really important for the public to be able to not only enjoy their lands, to enjoy public access, but also to learn as much as they can about like their own backyard. So having this education program allows me to go into classrooms or interact with homeschool groups or scouts troops or other groups of that nature and really help them dig into the history of this area. So for the ed program especially, I wanted to make sure I was supporting the federal and state curriculum requirements, especially for students beginning in like third, fourth, and fifth grades. Those are our main three grades that we're focusing on right now. So the signature program is one that I've created called Meet the Missouri, and it's designed to be a virtual float of the river. So the Missouri River is in a fantastic adventure opportunity, and especially here in the monument, a lot of the parts of it that are the most like iconic, like the White Cliffs or like Hole in the Wall, you know, you really can't get to them unless you're doing a multi-day trip, which not everyone has the ability to do. So I wanted to give students the opportunity to experience this small part of the monument by going on a virtual float. That's kind of the signature program that we really encourage teachers to book first because it really helps to introduce the students to this overall area. And then we can build upon some of the concepts that I introduced in this first program if they were to book other programs such as the All About Animals or Adaptational Artistry. So we've got programs focusing on the different wildlife and plant life that is found within the monument. And we also have programs like Some of the Parts, which really dive into the Missouri River itself and how, you know, human actions can shape the river corridor. Since a lot of the people out in this area have the Missouri as part of their, if not their backyard, their neighborhood, right? So I want these students to be able to learn as much as they can about it. We want folks to be able to come out and experience the Missouri Breaks Interpretive Center here in Fort Benton because it is kind of the perfect launch point for future adventures, right? We've got a section of the river just outside the building. There's a nice little river walk that I would take students on. And we've got programs like Fire on the Monument or Migration Headache that are meant to be done in kind of a larger open area, right? The classroom is great for presentations, but when it comes to actual hands-on activities, like learning about predator-prey dynamics or about how fire ecology matters in this area, it's nice sometimes to be able to get outside and really learn by doing. It is very much a choose-your-own-adventure kind of deal when teachers are booking with me. All of our programs are completely free, but we ask that folks sign up in advance so that I can have a talk with the teacher and really nail down what would be the best activity or series of activities to suit their needs.
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0: The city of Havre, the High Line, and North Central Montana has plenty of important issues and events. 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
1: Good afternoon and welcome to Montana at Noon for Saturday, May 9th, 2026. 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We lead off with your Weather Command forecast. Today, mostly cloudy, 20% chance of rain showers, high in the upper 60s. North wind up to 10 miles per hour. Tonight, partly cloudy, low in the lower 40s. North wind 5 to 10 miles per hour, becoming southeast after midnight. Tomorrow, mostly sunny, high in the lower 80s, south wind 5 to 15 miles per hour. Tomorrow night, mostly cloudy, low in the lower 50s, southwest wind 5 to 15 miles per hour. Monday, sunny, high in the mid 70s, west wind 10 to 25 miles per hour. Monday night and Tuesday, mostly clear, low in the lower 40s, high in the upper 70s. Tuesday night and Wednesday, partly cloudy, low in the lower 50s, high in the mid-80s. Wednesday night, partly cloudy with a 20% chance precipitation, low in the lower 50s. Thursday and Thursday night, partly cloudy, high in the upper 70s, low about 50. Friday, mostly sunny, 20% chance of rain in the afternoon, high in the upper 70s. The body of a missing hiker has been discovered at Glacier National Park, and a Billings man has been sentenced on a firearms charge. We'll also have various sports and more as we look at your Saturday edition of Montana at Noon.

0: alone.
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3: The body of a missing hiker was discovered by search and rescue crews at approximately 12 p.m. on Wednesday, May 6th, in Glacier National Park. The victim was located about 2.5 miles up the Mount Brown Trail, approximately 50 feet off the trail in a densely wooded area with downed timber. His injuries are consistent with those sustained by a bear encounter. Wildlife and law enforcement personnel are currently assessing the area for bear activity and any ongoing public safety concerns. The National Park Service is withholding the identity of the victim until 72 hours after next of kin notification. At the Hill County Commission meeting on Thursday, Commissioners Jake Strissel and Bill Lanier updated those in attendance on the work of the Hill County Council on Aging, which oversees the senior citizen centers in Havre and Rudyard. They announced that the commodities for distribution in May have arrived to the Havre Senior Center and will be distributed in the coming week. The Council on Aging has hired a new delivery driver for the Meals on Wheels program in Havre, and that is Robert Florin. Applications closed on Monday, May 4th, for the Council on Aging Advisory Board, and the commissioners plan to conduct interviews for those positions the week of May 11th. Finally, the commissioners thanked everyone who has been volunteering at the Senior Center in Havre and said they could always use more help. You do not have to be a senior citizen to volunteer. If you're interested, call 406-265-5464. Central Montana Tourism has launched Exploration Central Montana, a free, online, always available training program designed to strengthen how the region is represented by the people who live and work in it. From hotel staff and restaurant workers to gas station attendants, retail employees, and community members who regularly interact with visitors. The initiative invites participants to deepen regional knowledge and contribute to a welcoming visitor experience across Central Montana. Central Montana spans 13 counties, stretching across the High Line, including the communities of Shelby, Havre, and Harlem, across the Central Plains around Winnett, Lewistown, and Harlowton, south to White Sulphur Springs, and along the Rocky Mountain Front through Shodo towards the Canadian border. In 2025, the region welcomed approximately 2.8 million visitors annually, generating an estimated $370 million in non-resident spending. A Billings man who illegally possessed a firearm was sentenced Thursday to 18 months of imprisonment, followed by 3 years of supervised release, Acting U.S. Attorney Tim Roscoe said. Matthew David Slemmer, 41, pleaded guilty in October of 2025 to one count of prohibited person in possession of a firearm. The government alleged in court documents that on January 17, 2025, an individual called 911 and said Slemmer pulled a gun on him following an exchange in traffic. According to the caller, Slemmer pulled into a parking lot and brandished a firearm before leaving the scene. Slemmer had a permanent order of protection served on him in 2024 that prohibits possession of firearms. On Thursday, the United States Department of Agriculture published the final rule regarding stocking standards for retailers participating in the Supplemental Nutrition Assistance Program, ensuring a broader variety of nutritious food is available to SNAP participants at authorized retailers across the country. Retailers authorized to accept SNAP benefits must now carry 7 varieties of items across 4 different categories of staple foods: protein, grains, dairy, and fruits and vegetables. This change more than doubles the requirement of available foods, emphasizes more whole foods, increases the perishable food requirements, and eliminates loopholes that for too long have allowed retailers to count certain snack foods towards their staple food requirements. The Department of Environmental Quality is proposing amendments to 2 Montana Comprehensive Environmental Cleanup and Responsibility Act rules. Administrative Rules of Montana 17.55.113 and 17.55.115. DEQ, at the direction of the Governor's Office, has prioritized fixing the readability found in some administrative rules. Our review of the CECRA program rules identified the above reference to rules that should be made easier to read by reducing the grade level at which the rules are written. You are invited to submit comments on these rule amendments in writing. Written comments may be submitted to the Department of Environmental Quality or emailed to deqmar2026-52@mt.gov and must be received no later than 5 p.m. June 5th. Temporary trail, backcountry campsite, and fishing closures remain in effect northwest of the Old Faithful area following a bear incident earlier this week in Yellowstone. Emergency responders, including law enforcement, EMS personnel, and interagency partners, responded to the scene and provided aid before transporting two male hikers, ages 15 and 28, from the area by helicopter. Based on evidence collected so far, park staff believe a female grizzly bear with two or three cubs of the year, cubs in the first year of their life, were involved in the encounter. This incident remains under investigation. Here's a look at your local sports report. Starting things off is a softball update, the Havre Blue Ponies against the Dawson County Lady Devils. The Blue Ponies managed to secure the win right at the buzzer, 7-6. The Blue Ponies tied the game in the bottom of the seventh thanks to a single by Riley Donnie. The Blue Ponies captured the lead 7-6 in the bottom of the 11th after Ainsley Curtinage walked, Riley Donnie singled to left field, and Kenzie Harwood singled to center field, each scoring one run. Karina Perkett pitched 15 hits and 6 runs over 11 innings, striking out 5 and walking 2. Kenzie Harwood drove the middle of the lineup, leading the Blue Ponies with 2 runs batted in. She went 1-for-5 on the day, while Riley Donnie led with 2 hits in 5 at-bats. Moving to track and field results now for the most recent Fergus Booster invite, let's start with the men. For the 100-meter, Tegan Solomon placed 8th. For the 200-meter, Oliver Nielsen placed 8th. For the 4x100 relay, Haver A placed 4th overall. For the shot put, Tommy Lewis placed 1st, Aiden Shepard placed 4th, and Brandon Healy placed 5th. For discus, Tommy Lewis placed 10th, for javelin, Tucker Olson placed 9th, and for pole vault, Tegan Solomon placed 2nd. Moving to the women's side, with the 100-meter, Macy Brandon came in 1st, and Ella Harbor placed 2nd. For the 200-meter, Ella Harbor placed in 1st. While for the 1600-meter, Marley Springer placed in 3rd, and Harper Wendland came in 4th. For the 100-meter hurdles, Cara Kellum placed 4th. For discus, Katie Tillman placed 3rd. For javelin, Roma Gum placed 1st. For high jump, Dacine Verplogen placed 1st. For pole vault, Bali Sandhu placed 3rd. And for long jump, Cassidy Leeds placed 10th. The Havre North Star season is young as they gear up for the first road trip of the year. The North Stars opened the season with a pair of losses to the Helena Reps, but bounced back last week against Glasgow for a couple of victories. Now Havre is headed to battle the Helena AA team Sunday afternoon. First-year head coach of the North Stars, Ben Mader, says his team is still ironing things out on the field, but will be ready come first pitch. Saying, quote, "The keys on Sunday are communication issues and situational awareness that we kind of ran into a couple bumps here and there last Sunday that put us in a position we don't really like to be, but we are going to clean that up in practice this week. Obviously, this is going to be a pretty good challenge with Helena. It will be a really good test for us to see where we can stack up against a team like that," end quote. First pitch of Game 1 is set for 1 p.m. With New Media Broadcasters, I'm Josh Weiss.
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2: There are no funerals to report today. Once again, we look at your Weather Command forecast. Today, mostly cloudy, 20% chance of rain showers, high in the upper 60s. North wind up to 10 miles per hour. Tonight, partly cloudy, low in the lower 40s. North wind 5 to 10 miles per hour, becoming southeast after midnight. Tomorrow, mostly sunny, high in the lower 80s. South wind 5 to 15 miles per hour. Tomorrow night, mostly cloudy, low in the lower 50s. Southwest wind 5 to 15 miles per hour. Monday, sunny, high in the mid-70s. West wind 10 to 25 miles per hour. Monday night and Tuesday, mostly clear, low in the lower 40s, high in the upper 70s. Tuesday night and Wednesday, partly cloudy, low in the lower 50s, high in the mid-80s. Wednesday night, partly cloudy with a 20% chance precipitation, low in the lower 50s. Thursday and Thursday night, partly cloudy, high in the upper 70s, low about 50. Friday, mostly sunny, 20% chance of rain in the afternoon, high in the upper 70s. That's Montana at Noon for Saturday, May 9th, 2026. Thank you for joining us, and have a wonderful rest of your weekend. I'm Kelly Korsbeck for New Media Broadcasters.
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2: Hello there, I'm Mark Robbins. The NBA playoffs continuing all weekend. Now on Friday night, San Antonio knocked off Minnesota 115-108 in Game 3, and now the Spurs lead the series 2-1. And that's big for head coach Mitch Johnson, but things are nowhere close, he says, to being complete.
3: Yeah, just the competitive response and continuing to get better at execution. I by no stretch want to diminish what they just did on the road in the playoffs, Game 3. That is a first for us because we haven't been in the second round as a team. But these guys have shown that. That doesn't mean they do it every time. That doesn't mean that it's going to get anything but harder. I mean, it does mean that it's going to get nothing but harder. But, you know, they're going to swing. I don't worry about them striking out looking, and that's all I ask for.
2: Well, the NBA playoffs continuing later today over on ESPN Radio. Oklahoma City taking on the LA Lakers. That'll be Game 3 in that series. OKC up 2-0. 6:30 p.m. Eastern for the coverage on radio with the tip at 8:30 Eastern, also on ABC television. In the NHL playoffs, Carolina looks to sweep the Flyers. Game 4 of the series in Philly tonight, in Colorado, trying to go up 3-0 in its series with the Minnesota Wild. Game 3 in Minneapolis coming up later on today. And the WNBA opened up its season on Friday. Breanna Stewart with 31 to lead the New York Liberty to a victory at home over the Connecticut Sun. And in the NFL, the Jets and running back Breece Hall agreeing to a 3-year contract extension worth up to $45.75 million. Hall ran for more than 1,000 yards last season. Big League Baseball, hottest team in the league? Both leagues, the Cubs. They've won 10 straight. They go for number 11 later today in Texas against the Rangers.
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0: Now for an extended look at your Weather Command forecast. Today, mostly cloudy, 20% chance of rain showers, high in the upper 60s. North wind up to 10 miles per hour. Tonight, partly cloudy, low in the lower 40s. North wind 5 to 10 miles per hour, becoming southeast after midnight. Tomorrow, mostly sunny, high in the lower 80s. South wind 5 to 15 miles per hour. Tomorrow night, mostly cloudy, low in the lower 50s. Southwest wind 5 to 15 miles per hour. Monday, sunny, high in the mid-70s. West wind 10 to 25 miles per hour. Monday night and Tuesday, mostly clear, low in the lower 40s, high in the upper 70s. Tuesday night and Wednesday, partly cloudy, low in the lower 50s, high in the mid-80s. Wednesday night, partly cloudy with a 20% chance precipitation, low in the lower 50s.
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8: Now for an extended look at your Weather Command forecast. Today, mostly cloudy, 20% chance of rain showers, high in the upper 60s. North wind up to 10 miles per hour. Tonight, partly cloudy, low in the lower 40s. North wind 5 to 10 miles per hour, becoming southeast after midnight. Tomorrow, mostly sunny, high in the lower 80s, south wind 5 to 15 miles per hour. Tomorrow night, mostly cloudy, low in the lower 50s. Southwest wind 5 to 15 miles per hour. Monday, sunny, high in the mid-70s. West wind 10 to 25 miles per hour. Monday night and Tuesday, mostly clear, low in the lower 40s, high in the upper 70s. Tuesday night and Wednesday, partly cloudy, low in the lower 50s, high in the mid-80s. Wednesday night, partly cloudy with a 20% chance precipitation, low in the lower 50s. Summer in Montana means road trips, open highways, and unforgettable views. 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
4: From ABC News, I'm Mike Dubusky. Dozens of people around the world are being monitored for possible exposure to the Hanta virus. That's after three people died from the illness aboard a Dutch cruise vessel. After weeks of uncertainty, the ship is expected to drop anchor off the coast of Spain in the Canary Islands tomorrow. Dr. Maria Van Kerkhove is with the Department of Epidemic and Pandemic Management.
5: The risk to the general public is low. The risk to the people in the Canary Islands is low. So we do need to continue to contextualize this because of all the attention right now, people may think that the risk is growing. It's not.
4: Still no answers in that bizarre incident at Denver International Airport last night, where a person jumped a fence and ran out onto a runway, only to be struck and killed by a departing passenger jet.
6: There was an individual walking across the runway.
7: An official telling ABC News the person was at least partially consumed by one of the engines, causing a brief engine fire. Pilots then reporting smoke in the cabin. All 231 passengers and crew on board forced to evacuate on the runway, at least one with a minor injury, according to the source. In a statement, Denver Airport saying there was a brief engine fire that was promptly extinguished by the Denver Fire Department. Emergency crews responded to the scene and bused passengers to the terminal, adding the NTSB has been notified.
4: ABC's Andrew Dimbert. In Miami, more than a dozen people have been rushed to the hospital after a possible boat explosion, according to the city's fire and rescue crew. And two people are now facing charges in North Carolina after authorities discovered three people dead at a home in Fairview. Major John Ledford is with the Buncombe County Sheriff's Office. He says one of those suspects is the 16-year-old daughter of two of the victims.
8: They're charged with a Class A felony. That's potential in the state of North Carolina, either the death penalty or life imprisonment.
4: The girl was located in Gatlinburg, Tennessee yesterday, accompanied by an adult male who police say is the second suspect. You're listening to ABC News.
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12: Blow to their efforts at redistricting ahead of the midterm elections. Virginia Supreme Court striking down a plan approved by voters last month to redraw the state's congressional maps, giving Democrats an edge in four new districts. Now, the court said that the measure violated procedural requirements, President Trump calling the decision a huge win for the Republican Party.
4: As final exams approach for students across the U.S., thousands of schools are now dealing with the aftermath of a cyber attack. ABC's Morgan Norwood says a group known as Shiny Hunters targeting an online tool known as Canvas held sensitive information for ransom.
13: The breach targeting thousands of schools nationwide, including Harvard, UPenn, and University of Maryland. Hackers claim they stole the personal data of more than 275 million users, names, emails, student IDs, along with private messages between students and instructors.
4: Canvas says all functions on its platform have now been restored. New reaction to the Pentagon's latest release of files it kept on unidentified anomalous phenomena, better known as UFOs. Asa Stahl is the science editor for Planetary Society.
14: These files released by the Pentagon do not give any solid evidence for life beyond Earth, for alien life in general. But that doesn't mean...
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1: Your weather command forecast. Today, mostly cloudy, 20% chance of rain showers, high in the upper 60s. North wind up to 10 miles per hour. Tonight, partly cloudy, low in the lower 40s. North wind 5 to 10 miles per hour, becoming southeast after midnight. Tomorrow, mostly sunny, high in the lower 80s, south wind 5 to 15 miles per hour. Tomorrow night, mostly cloudy, low in the lower 50s.
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0: Libertarian Mark Witz, who have you believe he is also a conservative Republican. But much like the argument for boys and girls sports, the transformation does not ring true. Mark has spent the better part of the last decade losing elections on the high line, and the upcoming Republican primary election should be no different. Reject the notion that libertarian ideals are Republican ideals, and keep Mark Witz out of the Montana Senate. Paid for by Conservatives for Montana, Ross Fitzgerald, Treasurer.
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3: I'm Chad Ryder. Baseball Hall of Fame manager Bobby Cox has died at 84 years old. Cox spent 29 seasons as a major league manager, 25 with the Braves. He led Atlanta to 14 straight division titles from 1991 to 2005, winning the World Series in 1995. A baseball trade, the Guardians get two-time Gold Glove catcher Patrick Bailey from the Giants for the 29th overall pick in this year's draft and lefty pitching prospect Matt Wilkinson. WNBA today and a milestone for Caitlin Clark.
4: Mitchell using the screen. Clark evades. 3 seconds. Clark, the spin and the lay. Looking healthy on that finish. Sims flings it up, and that'll do it for the third. Clark with 10 points in the quarter. Now has 1,000 for a career.
3: Ryan Rucco with a call on ABC TV. Caitlin Clark would finish with 20 points, 7 assists, but just 2 of 9 shooting the 3 and 5 turnovers. And the Wings defeated Caitlin Clark and the Fever 107-104, both teams' season opener. Paige Becker's 20 points in the Dallas win. NBA, San Antonio now has a 2-1 series lead on Minnesota in their West semifinal series after a 115-108 win over the Timberwolves last night. Victor Wembanyama leading the way for the Spurs, 39 points. Timberwolves star Anthony Edwards.
5: Show him bodies, show him a crowd. I think we bailed him out a couple times. He shot 12 free throws. Like, a lot of those free throw shot attempts that turned into free throws, it was going to be a bad shot. If he make it, he make it. But, yeah, we bailed him out by fouling him, like, a whole lot of times. And it was like he falling away from the rim. We just fouled him. So I think if we take a couple of those free throws away, it's a different game.
3: And game 4 of this series is tomorrow night in Minnesota. Tonight in Los Angeles, it's game 3, Lakers in Thunder. You can watch it on ABC at 8:30 Eastern.
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2: It's election time again, and I'm Mark Wicks, your Republican candidate for Senate District 14. I'm lucky. The only thing the opposition can find is I've never won an election and once ran as a libertarian. They did try to insinuate that I want men in women's bathroom and sports, which is just ridiculous. By the way, this wasn't a surprise to me because a Democratic operative tried to intimidate me with this silliness in January. And now, a so-called conservative group is using these talking points to endorse Eric Albus. This should give you a lot to think about. In 2017, I ran as a libertarian because I believed they were more conservative than Republicans. Then the libertarians went too far left, and we parted company. I've been endorsed as a Montana Republican Party honor roll candidate and the Freedom Caucus for my work furthering conservative ideals. Now I need you to vote June 2nd for Republican Mark Wicks.
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4: Now for an extended look at your Weather Command forecast. Today, mostly cloudy, 20% chance of rain showers, high in the upper 60s. North wind up to 10 miles per hour. Tonight, partly cloudy, low in the lower 40s. North wind 5 to 10 miles per hour, becoming southeast after midnight. Tomorrow, mostly sunny, high in the lower 80s, south wind 5 to 15 miles per hour. Tomorrow night, mostly cloudy, low in the lower 50s. Southwest wind 5 to 15 miles per hour. Monday, sunny, high in the mid-70s. West wind 10 to 25 miles per hour. Monday night and Tuesday, mostly clear, low in the lower 40s, high in the upper 70s. Tuesday night and Wednesday, partly cloudy, low in the lower 50s, high in the mid-80s. Wednesday night, partly cloudy with a 20% chance precipitation, low in the lower 50s.
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1: Central Montana Tourism has launched Exploration Central Montana, a free, online, always available training program designed to strengthen how the region is represented by the people who live and work in it. 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The initiative invites participants to deepen regional knowledge and contribute to a welcoming visitor experience across Central Montana. Central Montana spans 13 counties, stretching across the High Line, including the communities of Shelby, Haver, and Harlem, across the Central Plains around Winnett, Lewistown, and Harloton, south to White Sulphur Springs, and along the Rocky Mountain front through Shodo towards the Canadian border. In 2025, the region welcomed approximately 2.8 million visitors annually, generating an estimated $370 million in non-resident spending. The Department of Environmental Quality is proposing amendments to two Montana Comprehensive Environmental Cleanup and Responsibility Act rules, Administrative Rules of Montana 17.55.113 and 17.55.115. DEQ, at the direction of the governor's office, has prioritized fixing the readability found in some administrative rules. Our review of the CECRA program rules identified the above-referenced two rules that should be made easier to read by reducing the grade level at which the rules are written. You are invited to submit comments on these rule amendments in writing. Written comments may be submitted to the Department of Environmental Quality or emailed to deqmar2026-52@mt.gov and must be received no later than 5 p.m. June 5th.
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6: From ABC News, I'm Mike Dubusky. The director of the World Health Organization has now arrived in Tenerife ahead of tomorrow's arrival of that Dutch cruise ship at the center of the hantavirus outbreak. No one on board right now is showing symptoms of the virus, and officials like the WHO's Dr. Maria van Kerkhove says the risk factor here is low.
7: I want to be unequivocal here. This is not SARS-CoV-2. This is not...

0: kiss.
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2: I'm Chad Ryder. Baseball Hall of Fame manager Bobby Cox has died at 84 years old. Cox spent 29 seasons as a major league manager, 25 with the Braves. He led Atlanta to 14 straight division titles from 1991 to 2005, winning the World Series in 1995. A baseball trade, the Guardians get two-time Gold Glove catcher Patrick Bailey from the Giants for the 29th overall pick in this year's draft and lefty pitching prospect Matt Wilkinson. WNBA today and a milestone for Caitlin Clark.
3: Mitchell using the screen. Clark evades. 3 seconds. Clark, the spin and the lay. Looking healthy on that finish. Sims flings it up, and that'll do it for the third. Clark with 10 points in the quarter. Now has 1,000 for a career.
2: Ryan Rucco with a call on ABC TV. Caitlin Clark would finish with 20 points, 7 assists, but just 2 of 9 shooting the 3 and 5 turnovers. And the Wings defeated Caitlin Clark and the Fever 107-104, both teams' season opener. Paige Becker's 20 points,

0: Minnesota in their West semifinal series after a 115-108 win over the Timberwolves last night. Victor Wembanyama leading the way for the Spurs, 39 points. Timberwolves star Anthony Edwards.
1: Show him bodies, show him a crowd. I think we bailed him out a couple times. He shot 12 free throws. Like, a lot of those free throw shot attempts that turned into free throws, it was going to be a bad shot. If he make it, he make it. But, yeah, we bailed him out by fouling him, like, a whole lot of times. And it was like he falling away from the rim. We just fouled him. So I think if we take a couple of those free throws away, it's a different game.
0: And game four of this series is tomorrow night in Minnesota. Tonight in Los Angeles, it's game three, Lakers in Thunder. You can watch it on ABC at 8:30 Eastern.
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0: The Wapichugan buffalo jump predates us by almost 2,000 years and is the most studied buffalo jump in the state and the only site with archaeological materials left in place for public viewing. Peoples of the Bessant, Avonlea, and Old Women's Saddle Butte were the primary prehistoric occupants of the area for the last two millennia. This site is generally recognized as the best for regional documentation of those cultures. At the end of each tour, visitors are taught how to throw the atletal, weapon of choice for the Bessant, earliest peoples at the site. 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
3: And now, an extended look at your Weather Command forecast. Tonight should be mostly cloudy in the evening, then clearing up, lows in the upper 30s. Northeast winds 5 to 10 miles an hour, shifting to the southeast after midnight. Sunday should be warmer and sunny, highs around 80, south winds 5 to 15 miles an hour. Sunday night should continue to be warmer, mostly cloudy with lows in the lower 50s. Southwest winds 5 to 15 miles an hour, gusting up to 30 after midnight. Monday should be breezy but sunny, highs in the lower 70s, and northwest winds 15 to 25 miles an hour. Monday night and Tuesday morning should be mostly clear, lows in the upper 30s, and highs in the upper 70s. Tuesday night and Wednesday should be partly cloudy, lows around 50, highs in the upper 80s. Wednesday night should be partly cloudy in the evening, then mostly cloudy with a 20% chance of rain and lows in the low 50s.
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1: At the Hill County Commission meeting on Thursday, Commissioners Jake Strissel and Bill Lanier updated those in attendance on the work of the Hill County Council on Aging, which oversees the senior citizen centers in Haver and Rudyard. They announced that the commodities for distribution in May have arrived to the Haver Senior Center and will be distributed in the coming week. The Council on Aging has hired a new delivery driver for the Meals on Wheels program in Haver, and that is Robert Florin. Applications closed on Monday, May 4th for the Council on Aging Advisory Board, and the commissioners plan to conduct interviews for those positions the week of May 11th. Finally, the commissioners thanked everyone who has been volunteering at the Senior Center in Haver and said they could always use more help. You do not have to be a senior citizen to volunteer. If you're interested, call 406-265-5464. You can find this story and others like it by visiting our website at HighlineToday.com. On Thursday, the United States Department of Agriculture published the final rule regarding stocking standards for retailers participating in the Supplemental Nutrition Assistance Program, ensuring a broader variety of nutritious food is available to SNAP participants at authorized retailers across the country. Retailers authorized to accept SNAP benefits must now carry 7 varieties of items across 4 different categories of staple foods: protein, grains, dairy, and fruits and vegetables. This change more than doubles the requirement of available foods, emphasizes more whole foods, increases the perishable food requirements, and eliminates loopholes that for too long have allowed retailers to count certain snack foods towards their staple food requirements.
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7: From ABC News, I'm Dave Packer. Ship where a deadly Hantavirus outbreak erupted is sailing to the Canary Islands with more than 100 passengers and crew on board. 17 of them are U.S. citizens. ABC's Maggie Rooley is in the Canary Islands.
8: The CDC emergency response is classified as a level 3, the lowest risk to the public. Back in the Canary Islands, despite all the precautions, workers at the port here protesting the ship's arrival.
9: Estamos muy lejos de...
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2: I'm Chad Ryder. Baseball Hall of Fame manager Bobby Cox has died at 84 years old. Cox spent 29 seasons as a major league manager, 25 with the Braves. He led Atlanta to 14 straight division titles from 1991 to 2005, winning the World Series in 1995. A baseball trade, the Guardians get two-time Gold Glove catcher Patrick Bailey from the Giants for the 29th overall pick in this year's draft and lefty pitching prospect Matt Wilkinson. WNBA today and a milestone for Caitlin Clark.
3: Mitchell using the screen. Clark evades. 3 seconds. Clark, the spin and the lay. Looking healthy on that finish. Sims flings it up, and that'll do it for the third. Clark with 10 points in the quarter. Now has 1,000 for a career.
2: Ryan Rucco with a call on ABC TV. Caitlin Clark would finish with 20 points, 7 assists, but just 2 of 9 shooting the 3 and 5 turnovers. And the Wings defeated Caitlin Clark and the Fever 107-104, both teams' season opener. Paige Becker's 20 points in the Dallas win. NBA, San Antonio now has a 2-1 series lead on Minnesota in their West semifinal series after a 115-108 win over the Timberwolves last night. Victor Wembanyama leading the way for the Spurs, 39 points. Timberwolves star Anthony Edwards.
4: Show him bodies, show him a crowd. I think we bailed him out a couple times. He shot 12 free throws. Like, a lot of those free throw shot attempts that turned into free throws, it was going to be a bad shot. If he make it, he make it. But, yeah, we bailed him out by fouling him, like, a whole lot of times. And it was like he falling away from the rim. We just fouled him. So I think if we take a couple of those free throws away, it's a different game.
2: And game 4 of this series is tomorrow night in Minnesota. 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
6: And now, your local road conditions as reported by the Montana Department of Transportation. There should be widely scattered light rain developing throughout the High Line, excluding if you're going north to the Canadian border. Visibility should be 10 miles, potentially reduced as we get later into the evening, as skies are mostly cloudy. Winds are negligible, hovering around 5 miles an hour from the west, potentially changing to the north as we get later into the night. And now, an extended look at your Weather Command forecast. Tonight should be mostly cloudy in the evening, then clearing up, lows in the upper 30s. Northeast winds 5 to 10 miles an hour, shifting to the southeast after midnight. Sunday should be warmer and sunny, highs around 80, south winds 5 to 15 miles an hour. Sunday night should continue to be warmer, mostly cloudy with lows in the lower 50s. Southwest winds 5 to 15 miles an hour, gusting up to 30 after midnight. Monday should be breezy but sunny, highs in the lower 70s, and northwest winds 15 to 25 miles an hour. Monday night and Tuesday morning should be mostly clear, lows in the upper 30s, and highs in the upper 70s. Tuesday night and Wednesday should be partly cloudy, lows around 50, highs in the upper 80s. Wednesday night should be partly cloudy in the evening, then mostly cloudy with a 20% chance of rain and lows in the low 50s.
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2: The body of a missing hiker was discovered by search and rescue crews at approximately 12 p.m. on Wednesday, May 6th, in Glacier National Park. The victim was located about 2.5 miles up the Mount Brown Trail, approximately 50 feet off the trail in a densely wooded area with downed timber. His injuries are consistent with those sustained by a bear encounter. Wildlife and law enforcement personnel are currently assessing the area for bear activity and any ongoing public safety concerns. The National Park Service is withholding the identity of the victim until 72 hours after next of kin notification. A Billings man who illegally possessed a firearm was sentenced Thursday to 18 months of imprisonment, followed by 3 years of supervised release, acting U.S. Attorney Tim Roscoe said. Matthew David Slemmer, 41, pleaded guilty in October of 2025 to one count of prohibited person in possession of a firearm. The government alleged in court documents that on January 17, 2025, an individual called 911 and said Slemmer pulled a gun on him following an exchange in traffic. According to the caller, Slemmer pulled into a parking lot and brandished a firearm before leaving the scene. Slemmer had a permanent order of protection served on him in 2024 that prohibits possession of firearms. Temporary trail, backcountry campsite, and fishing closures remain in effect northwest of the Old Faithful area following a bear incident earlier this week in Yellowstone. Emergency responders, including law enforcement, EMS personnel, and interagency partners, responded to the scene and provided aid before transporting two male hikers, ages 15 and 28, from the area by helicopter. Based on evidence collected so far, park staff believe a female grizzly bear with 2 or 3 cubs of the year, cubs in the first year of their life, were involved in the encounter. This incident remains under investigation.
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7: From ABC News, I'm Dave Packer. Urgent preparations underway as health officials work to evacuate passengers on a Dutch hantavirus-infected cruise ship. 3 people have died. The vessel on its way to Spain's Canary Islands, where CDC officials will be standing by. Dr. Maria Van Karoff, the director of the Department of Epidemic and Pandemic Management.
8: Right now, there's nobody on board that has any symptoms, including passengers and crew. That's great news.
7: 17 Americans are on board.
9: Those repatriation flights could start landing as soon as tonight. The goal here, guys, is to get everyone off that ship and home before Tuesday when bad weather is supposed to hit.
7: ABC's Maggie Rooley in the Canary Islands. Nearly a dozen people rushed to a hospital following a possible boat explosion off the waters of Miami this afternoon. This witness...
10: It was an explosion in the bilge of the boat. About a 10 or 12 people that got stretched out of there from... the explosion, and that's a pretty bad scene.
7: Over 25 fire rescue units dispatched. In Denver, Frontier Airlines jet hitting and killing a trespasser who was on the runway during takeoff.
11: The pilots immediately aborting takeoff, smoke filling the cabin, the plane's engine bursting into flames. The crew deploying emergency slides, evacuating all 231 people on board.
12: 5 people were taken to a nearby hospital, a dozen reporting minor injuries. The FAA and Denver police are now investigating.
7: ABC's Andrew Dimbert. Saber rattling from Iran, the commander of

0: of Iran's Air Force saying that its missiles and drones are locked on American targets in the region, waiting the command to fire. In a separate note, the IRGC Navy Command warning in a post on X that any attack on Iranian oil tankers and commercial vessels will result in a heavy attack on one of the American centers in the region and enemy ships. Dua Lipa is suing Samsung for copyright infringement after she says the company is using her picture on the side of television boxes. Dave Packer, ABC News.
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0: Growing concern about what's being called an affordability crisis. In New York City, a rent freeze is now a possibility for nearly 1 million rent-regulated apartments. But this building owner, who didn't want to share his name, says he's struggling too.
4: We understand that tenants are struggling just like owners are struggling. And we think that's a place for the city and the state to step in with assistance programs and cost control programs and things that will make it possible in the future to not raise rents.
0: A new year-long trial of drone delivery over the East River between Manhattan and Brooklyn is underway by the region's Port Authority. ABC's Chuck Severson.
5: The goal's faster delivery of small packages, including medical devices, in a traffic-filled, congested metro.
6: We're going to focus on 1 year over one very specific corridor, but a 6-minute flight on a drone could take away a 30-minute trip that a cargo van might otherwise need.
5: James Greenway, remote pilot with the UK-based Skyports Drone Services, says of the goal,
6: reduce the transit time for a package to make it as green as possible.
5: If successful, they'll add routes.
0: In Moscow today, Russian President Vladimir Putin voicing confidence in a victory in Ukraine as he oversaw a military parade on Red Square commemorating the defeat of Nazi Germany in World War II. Security was heavy. Authorities ordered restrictions on all mobile internet access and text messaging services in the Russian capital today. Dave Packer, ABC News.
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10: And now, your Weather Command forecast. Tonight should be mostly cloudy in the evening, then clearing up. Lows in the upper 30s with northeast winds 5 to 10 miles an hour, shifting to the southeast after midnight. Sunday should be warmer and sunny with highs around 80, south winds 5 to 15 miles an hour. Sunday night should continue to be warmer, mostly cloudy with lows in the lower 50s, southwest winds 5 to 15 miles an hour, gusting up to 30 after midnight.
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0: Welcome to Insight with New Media Broadcasters. I'm Joshua Weiss. Today we sat down with Ray Davis of the Bureau of Land Management to discuss recent educational programs she's helped to create and the different options for teachers to have classroom workshops.
1: The Missouri Breaks had an education program for many, many years, but like with anything, you know, they go through changes and some of the parts of the program kind of fell by the wayside for a few years. So with me coming into this position, one of my main goals was to resurrect the program because we think it's really important for the public to be able to not only enjoy their lands, to enjoy public access, but also to learn as much as they can about like their own backyard. So having this education program allows me to go into classrooms or interact with homeschool groups or scouts troops or other groups of that nature and really help them dig into the history of this area. So for the ed program especially, I wanted to make sure I was supporting the federal and state curriculum requirements, especially for students beginning in like third, fourth, and fifth grades. Those are our main three grades that we're focusing on right now. So the signature program is one that I've created called Meet the Missouri, and it's designed to be a virtual float of the river. So the Missouri River is a fantastic adventure opportunity, and especially here in the monument, a lot of the parts of it that are the most like iconic, like the White Cliffs or like Hole in the Wall, you know, you really can't get to them unless you're doing a multi-day trip, which not everyone has the ability to do. So I wanted to give students the opportunity to experience this small part of the monument by going on a virtual float. That's kind of the signature program that we really encourage teachers to book first because it really helps to introduce the students to this overall area. And then we can build upon some of the concepts that I introduced in this first program if they were to book other programs such as the All About Animals or Adaptational Artistry. So we've got programs focusing on the different wildlife and plant life that is found within the monument. And we also have programs like Some of the Parts, which really dive into the Missouri River itself and how, you know, human actions can shape the river corridor. Since a lot of the people out in this area have the Missouri as part of their, if not their backyard, their neighborhood, right? So I want these students to be able to learn as much as they can about it. We want folks to be able to come out and experience the Missouri Breaks Interpretive Center here in Fort Benton because it is kind of the perfect launch point for future adventures, right? We've got a section of the river just outside the building. There's a nice little river walk that I would take students on. And we've got programs like Fire on the Monument or Migration Headache that are meant to be done in kind of a larger open area, right? The classroom is great for presentations, but when it comes to actual hands-on activities, like learning about predator-prey dynamics or about how fire ecology matters in this area, it's nice sometimes to be able to get outside and really learn by doing. It is very much a choose-your-own-adventure kind of deal when teachers are booking with me. All of our programs are completely free, but we ask that folks sign up in advance so that I can have a talk with the teacher and really nail down what would be the best activity or series of activities to suit their needs.
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2: I'm Chad Ryder. Baseball Hall of Fame manager Bobby Cox has died at 84 years old. Cox spent 29 seasons as a major league manager, 25 with the Braves. He led Atlanta to 14 straight division titles from 1991 to 2005, winning the World Series in 1995. A baseball trade, the Guardians get two-time Gold Glove catcher Patrick Bailey from the Giants for the 29th overall pick in this year's draft and lefty pitching prospect Matt Wilkinson. WNBA today and a milestone for Caitlin Clark.
3: Mitchell using the screen. Clark evades. 3 seconds. Clark, the spin and the lay. Looking healthy on that finish. Sims flings it up, and that'll do it for the third. Clark with 10 points in the quarter. Now has 1,000 for a career.
2: Ryan Rucco with a call on ABC TV. Caitlin Clark would finish with 20 points, 7 assists, but just 2 of 9 shooting the 3 and 5 turnovers. And the Wings defeated Caitlin Clark and the Fever 107-104, both teams' season opener. Paige Becker's 20 points in the Dallas win. NBA, San Antonio now has a 2-1 series lead on Minnesota in their West semifinal series after a 115-108 win over the Timberwolves last night. Victor Wembanyama leading the way for the Spurs, 39 points. Timberwolves star Anthony Edwards.
4: Show him bodies, show him a crowd. I think we bailed him out a couple times. He shot 12 free throws. Like, a lot of those free throw shot attempts that turned into free throws, it was going to be a bad shot. If he make it, he make it. But, yeah, we bailed him out by fouling him, like, a whole lot of times. And it was like he falling away from the rim. We just fouled him. So I think if we take a couple of those free throws away, it's a different game.
2: 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You can watch it on ABC at 8:30 Eastern.
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9: And now, an extended look at your Weather Command forecast. Tonight should be mostly cloudy in the evening, then clearing up, lows in the upper 30s. Northeast winds 5 to 10 miles an hour, shifting to the southeast after midnight. Sunday should be warmer and sunny, highs around 80, south winds 5 to 15 miles an hour. Sunday night should continue to be warmer, mostly cloudy with lows in the lower 50s. Southwest winds 5 to 15 miles an hour, gusting up to 30 after midnight. Monday should be breezy but sunny, highs in the lower 70s, and northwest winds 15 to 25 miles an hour. Monday night and Tuesday morning should be mostly clear, lows in the upper 30s, and highs in the upper 70s. Tuesday night and

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